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Mariana's Trench, Lightning and Thunder. It's 107.5 Cool FM. It is Gio. Good evening. And I've got a chance for you to win right off the bat at the top of the hour here. I'm giving you a chance to win a pair of tickets to the Father's Day comedy show, which is happening this Sunday at Cheers Bar and Grill. Five of Barry's up-and-coming stand-up comics. And of course, since it's a Father's Day comedy show, for you to win these tickets, you're going to have to call me at 705-727-1075 and share with me your best dad joke. Give me a bit of a laugh. I love dad jokes. You think you got a good one for me? Give me a call, 705-727-1075, and you're going to go to the Father's Day comedy show this Sunday at Cheers Bar and Grill. Here's the Lost Lonely Boys and Heaven. 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
0: Mm.
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1: As a bare naked ladies, if I had $1 million, it's 107.5 Cool FM. And a big congratulations going out to Nathan. He's won himself a pair of tickets to the Father's Day comedy show on Sunday, June the 21st. That's this Sunday at Cheers Bar and Grill. I told you to give me a great dad joke, one that can make me laugh. And the one he shared was, why don't eggs tell jokes? They might crack up. I like that one. That's a really good one. And it looks like I might have myself an extra pair of tickets. If you want them, just give me a call right now, 705-727-1075, and they are yours. Coming up, got music on the way from Noah Kahan next on Cool.
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It's 107.5 Cool FM. It is Gio. Coming up next, we have your Wacky Wednesday. We'll break down some of the weirdest and wildest stories of the past week. And on tonight's edition, got a couple stories. One involving Mr. Potato Head and why he probably shouldn't be feeding the bears. We'll get further into it. Coming up after Tyler Shaw and Run to You on Cool. Can be a

0: It's Wacky Wednesday.
1: Alrighty, it is time for Wacky Wednesday. One story is a reminder to respect wildlife, and the other provides some people have way too much patience. Well, a tourist in Romania is sharing a warning after a close encounter with a bear went very wrong. He and a friend actually had stopped their vehicle and were feeding the bear through an open car window. Then, a video shows the bear suddenly lunge toward the vehicle and reach inside. The tourist says the animal tried to grab him before he was able to get away, and he now admits the whole thing was avoidable and says interacting with a wild bear was a mistake. Turns out bears are a lot less interested in friendship than the internet makes them look. A 16-year-old from Singapore is officially a Guinness World

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Show downtown what it's all about. 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
1: Loud Luxury Dubs, Kane Brown, that is next to you on 107.5 Cool FM. Just a week away, and we've got ourselves another Wind Down Wednesday. We've teamed up with Moxie's at the all-new location at Park Place, and it runs from 5 until 7. And who will be there? Well, Dale from Cool Mornings, as well as Leanne. They will be broadcasting live from what has to be one of Barrie's best patios. Absolutely gorgeous, the inside of that Moxie's and out. Now, there'll be free samples. They've got half-price bottles of wine. Prizes, and you know, maybe it's a little bit of a great excuse to leave behind some of that work for a couple hours, right? Think of it kind of like your midweek reward for surviving Monday and Tuesday and then most of Wednesday. You're almost there, right? Wind Down Wednesday will happen next Wednesday. That is June the 24th from 5 until 7 at Moxie's in Park Place. It's free. Come on down. Enjoy some nice leisure time as well. We'll take a look at your forecast coming up next and kick off 30 minutes of cool music with Gavin DeGraw.
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1: We do have that special weather statement in effect. We've got some severe thunderstorms on the way. Could get about 40 millimeters of rain overnight, and it's going to be quite windy. We'll drop down to 14, feeling like 12, and then most part of the day tomorrow is just going to be a risk of a thunderstorm. Highs of only 18 degrees, feeling around 20. Currently in Barrie, it is 18 degrees.

He's not saying he's Batman, but you've never seen them in the same room either. 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

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It is Gio. We are running 30 minutes of cool music. Coming up next hour, now we've all mixed up things on a busy morning, right? But there was one woman that took it to a level most of us hopefully never will. We'll get into the details of this coming up next hour. I've got some new music here from Ariana Grande. It's called I Hate That I Made You Love Me. It's Barry's Best Mix, 107.5 Cool FM.

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It's Barry's Best Mix, 107.5 Cool FM. It is Gio. Good evening. Now, we've all had those mornings where we mix things up, things get busy, but one woman took it to a level I hope most of us never actually will. We will talk about this story after Lady Gaga and Doechii Runway.

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1: 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It's 107.5 Cool FM. It is Gio. What a wild story this one is. A woman on TikTok, she went viral after accidentally swallowing one of her AirPods while taking her daily vitamins. She didn't realize what had happened until she got into her car and noticed her phone was still connected to the missing earbud. Now, after a brief panic, she contacted poison control and was told to monitor the situation and wait for it to pass naturally. She then posted daily updates online as thousands of followers, of course, got invested in the journey of the missing AirPod. I would too. Like, you swallow an AirPod, you want to know, what happened? Is she okay? Did it find its way out somehow? Well, after several days of no sign of it, she actually had to go get an x-ray, which revealed it had already passed through her system. So the AirPod is gone, the woman is fine, and of course the internet spent like nearly a week trying to track down the whereabouts of this AirPod when it was actually in her stomach the whole time. And if you're wondering how attached people are to tech these days, thousands of strangers just waiting for updates on an AirPod digestive adventure. Listen, if I swallowed an AirPod myself, I'd test it out. See if I can feel it in my stomach.
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That's Goo Goo Dolls and Iris. It's 107.5 Cool FM. There's a short video of a couple that is stranded in the rain, and it has millions of people picking sides online. It's actually become a much bigger conversation than a flat tire. We'll talk more about this story coming up in about 5 minutes. Bruno Mars, I Just Might, is on Cool FM.

0: Preston Pablo and Dance Alone is on 107.5 Cool FM. It is Gio. Good evening. Well, we've got this viral video that shows a woman appearing to work on a car in the pouring rain while a man sits inside staying dry. Sorry, I coughed up there because I couldn't believe what I was reading. As you can imagine, the clip immediately sparked a heated debate across social media. Some people criticizing the guy, saying he should have been out there helping instead of watching from the car. Others pointed out that nobody actually knows the full story from a few seconds of the video. Some viewers suggested she may have volunteered to do it, while others saw it as a discussion about modern relationship roles and expectations. The real takeaway, though, is that the people weren't just arguing about attire. They were actually debating about what partners should and shouldn't do for each other. I get both sides of this. I do. Hey, maybe the man didn't know how to change a tire and she did. Kudos to her. But also, at the same time, if we know the full story about it potentially being he just made her go out and change the tire, or attempt to change the tire, come on, man. Chivalry. You know what I'm saying? Help a girl out. Especially if that's your partner, right? Usually, as a guy, you'd step up and help them out. They needed it, right? You wouldn't, like, go tell them to go do it. So, interestingly enough, unfortunately, like I said, we don't know the full story, but the thought of everyone was just arguing online, being like, hey, how are you just going to let her do all the work? Why don't you help her out a little bit? Chivalry.
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1: 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It's 107.5 Cool FM. It is Gia. You don't have much time. Only a couple days left to go for the Father's Day Grill Contest. Dad's Ugliest Grill. We're giving you a shot at becoming, of course, Dad's favorite child this year. If you haven't gotten him anything for Father's Day yet, send us a photo of his ugliest grill to 107.5coolfm.com. And if you have been chosen, you will win him a Traeger Flat Rock grill. It's got three cooking zones, and he's going to need it this summer, right? 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So make sure if you haven't uploaded a photo yet of Dad's Ugliest Grill to our website, 107.5coolfm.com, do so ASAP. 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
1: Cool FM weather. Special weather statement issued because we're going to get lots of rain overnight tonight. 40 millimeters expected. Risk of severe thunderstorms and pretty windy as well. We'll drop down to 14, feeling like 11. Risk of thunderstorms for the most part of tomorrow. Only going to reach highs of 18, feeling closer to around 20 degrees. Currently in Barrie, it is 6

Imagine Dragons and Thunder. It's 107.5 Cool FM. Yeah, that noise you heard there. You might hear some of that this evening and overnight tonight. Of course, I don't care what anybody says. When it's raining, thundering, lightning outside, and you're cozied up in bed, probably one of the better sleeps. I'm going to head on out of here for the night. Thanks so much for having your cool on. I'll be back tomorrow night. We'll count down your top 7 and 7, your most requested songs of the day, and give you another chance to win tickets to the Comedy Father's Day show at Cheers Bar and Grill, which is coming up this Sunday. Give you another chance to win that as well. Have yourself a great night. We'll continue on 30 minutes of commercial-free music with Charlotte Cardin. 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

Is it a relapse if it's just a drink? A picture-perfect party full of friends I used to keep.

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0: 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Nothing's gonna change at all. You know I'll be ready when you're ready to come home. This is Cool Music. I was getting kinda used to being so alone. 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

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And you know what? You're pretty awesome. 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

0: This is the kind of jury duty you don't want to get out of. 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

0: Thanks for coming back in, Bill. They want to try your voice again. This time for the new Cool FM shower radios. 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We just want our listeners to know that the newly designed free shower radios are back. This time, please just stick to the script.
1: Got it.
0: All right, take one.
1: In a world.
0: Gonna stop you there, Bill. No in a world, remember? Just shower radios.
1: Right. Okay.
0: In a... And before you even go there, no in a land either.
1: In the city of Paris.
0: Nope.
1: A rat becomes the world's best chef.
0: No. It's about free shower radios to our listeners, Bill.
1: An impossible true story.
0: Nope.
1: One man.
0: Not a man.
1: One army of men.
0: That's wrong, too.
1: An underdog hockey team proving the world wrong.
0: Why, Bill?
1: When the past is really the future.
0: What does that even mean?
1: A clash of titans.
0: Please stop.
1: A box.
0: This was a mistake.
1: But what's inside the box?
0: You're fired. Again.
1: You're fired again.
0: Get out of the booth, Bill.
1: I'm fired again.
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0: 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It's Dale and Charlie, and it's almost Friday.
1: Hey, look at that. It's a wet one this morning, though. Holy moly.
0: The forecast for today.
1: Until about 5.
0: And
1: like, it's just going to be a rainy day.
0: Yeah, and watch out. The driving is really slick this morning. Like, yeah. I noticed a lot of that. I was slow down and make sure you drive to the actual, you know, road conditions.
1: I mean, there's still a lot of potholes out there, too. And
0: oh, yeah, and you're going to see ponding and puddles and all that kind of stuff. But I was coming around a corner, mm-hmm. and I had the advanced left turn signal.
1: Right, okay.
0: So I get the advanced arrow, so I come up, and okay, and I'm starting to turn. Mm. And the person coming towards me, well, he's turning right, but he doesn't want to bother waiting until he's got the green light. He figures he's going to turn anyway, even though I've got the advanced arrow.
1: Got it, yeah.
0: So he just turns like into me almost. I'm like,
1: good job, guy.
0: Come, hey,
1: hello.
0: And the roads are just so slick. I could feel it.
1: Yeah.
0: As you're driving along, you can feel all of a sudden your car kind of grabs a bit.
1: It's a little, what's it? What it's like mossy. It's like, you know, like the.
0: Mossy?
1: Yeah.
0: You know, like. Is that the word we're looking for? Like hydroplaning.
1: Yeah, no, I know. I meant why. The reason why the roads are slick is because of, like, you know, the pollen and all the gook from the spring. The spring gook.
0: Pollen.
1: What did I say?
0: Pollen.
1: Pollen. Okay. The spring gook is making everything slippery. So just slow down.
0: Yes.
1: We want to make it to summer, it's which is bit. Like on Sunday?
0: Yeah.
1: There you go.
0: It's a gookie day.
1: It's a gookie day.
0: Gookie.
1: There you go.
0: All right, it's 5:12. Let's get a look and see what is happening on the roads. MJ?
2: All this rain is going to make it a little bit slick for you, and visibility could be an issue in some parts, so just do take it easy as you're heading out onto the roads this morning. But in terms of delays, things are looking really good out there. Pretty quiet at the moment as you make your way down the 400, down to the GTA from Barrie, and north of Barrie up to Coldwater. It's looking good. Highway 11 in good shape between Barrie and Orillia to Gravenhurst. Not seeing any problems over on 90 to Angus, 92 to Wasaga, 89 to Alliston. So far, no major delays. If you do spot a problem, let us know. Text us 705-727-1075. I'm MJ. More traffic in minutes on 107.5 Cool FM.
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2: My heart, my little baby blue jays are okay.
1: Your little baby blue jays?
2: So I've had this blue jay nest sort of under my back porch, so it's been covered and safe.
1: Yeah.
2: And we have watched these birds like hatch, and we watch them nest. Like, it's been a really kind of neat therapeutic thing to watch. And now the babies are big enough that yesterday I noticed that they're sitting on top now of the nest, like they're getting big.
1: Oh.
2: Like they're good. They're a good size, but they're babies still.
1: Mm-hmm.
2: And one fell out.
1: Uh-oh.
2: And like, we found him, like, he's okay, but he was in the corner of the backyard, but the dad was still watching him. So, you know, you Google,
1: and
2: sure,
1: it's your dad, like, didn't kick him out of the house.
2: I don't think so. I think he was just he's a big bird.
1: Well, you know,
2: big baby bird.
1: I know, but maybe when they get to a certain age, blue jays will kick them out.
2: Maybe that's what it is.
1: It's the blue jays trying to show you guys what to do.
2: Maybe, but at the same time, we read that, because we're like, oh my God, what should I do? Should I like get a, like the pool net and try to get them back up? Like, what do you want to do? And the Google says that the parents will still feed the babies even when they fall out of the nest for a couple months until they're strong enough. So this, I was trying to shoo him a little bit, and he was like trying to flutter, but he couldn't fly yet, and he's like tumbling over himself, you know, like puppies do. Like, he's a little baby silly bird. So now I'm like, oh God, I can't let the dogs out.
1: No, you can't.
2: So I've been leashing the dogs this morning. Instead of just letting them out to pee, I had to pee them out the front. Put the leashes on, I'm all wet, so they don't eat the bird. So
1: all for the baby bird.
2: All for the baby bird. So I have no idea.
1: You just instead of going to get Google, you could have just gone and looked up a recipe.
2: It's a blue jay.
1: Sure, there's got to be some sort of a recipe for that.
2: Telling you, man.
1: Okay,
2: anyway,
1: Mom.
2: So that's, I was like, oh, God. So anyway, I'm going to go check on the birds later. And that's, it's a whole thing. And now the dogs have to, and I have sticky pads all over the back doors, and just so none of the kids let the dogs out. I'm like, do not let the dogs out.
1: Okay. Who let the dogs
2: Anyway.
1: Okay. We'll check news with Dan Blakely coming up at 5:30. Here's the Black Eyed Peas now on Cool. And the

0: 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Hey, McCray. 529 Dale and Charlie. Well, it's a rainy day. Really rainy this morning. Yeah, it's making the driving a little bit difficult. Yeah, you got a lot of spray. You got some puddles and stuff you got to worry about. 14 right now. We only warmed to about 17 today. What else is going on with the traffic, MJ?
1: Heading down the 400. You want to give yourself some extra time this morning as things are pretty hazy out there due to all this rainfall. But when it comes to delays, things are looking pretty good at the moment. No problems traveling from Coldwater to Barrie and down to the GTA. As you hop over to the 404, no problems there from Newmarket down to Markham. Highway 11, it looks pretty good from Orillia to Barrie and 90 to Angus, 89 to Alliston, 26 to Stayner. So far, so good. I'm MJ. More traffic in minutes on 107.5 Cool FM.
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2: Good morning. Here's what Barrie's talking about. The deal is done. U.S. President Trump says the U.S. and Iran have signed the deal to end the war. The agreement takes effect immediately, declaring a permanent halt to hostilities and launching a 60-day window to negotiate a final nuclear deal. The pact offers Iran major concessions up front, including the ability to sell oil while requiring it to scale back enriched uranium. It also reopens the Strait of Hormuz, easing pressure on global energy markets, though many details remain secret and unresolved. And despite calling it a breakthrough, Trump warned the U.S. could resume military action if Iran fails to meet its commitments. A private funeral will be held today in Mississauga for OPP Constable Tarun Bali, who died last week in the line of duty in Hearst. The service will be live-streamed on the OPP's YouTube channel. For safety's sake, and to continue trimming steep slopes of grass in the city, Barrie City Council has approved the purchase of remote-controlled mowing equipment. The slopes include areas around the surface water treatment plant, emergency services campus, and other city-owned facilities. A staff report had suggested an end to mowing those areas due to safety risks and equipment limitations. Going to be some celebrating today at Assiniboine Public School. Current and former students and staff gathering this afternoon to mark the school's 50th anniversary. The halls and library filled with artwork, timelines, and memorabilia. Your tip could be today's top story. Text Barrie 360 at 705-797-1111. Jays blank the Red Sox 3-0. They go for the sweep this afternoon at the World Cup. Ghana scored late to beat Panama 1-0. Colombia took Uzbekistan 3-1. England doubled Croatia 4-2. Portugal and Congo tied at 1. Canada takes on Qatar at 6 tonight. Barrie Baycats host Toronto. Going to be a wet one. The forecast in 30.
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3: Showers ending this morning. Stays cloudy with a chance of showers through the afternoon. High 17. Chance of showers this evening. Clearing overnight. Low near 12. Mix of sun and clouds for tomorrow and a high of 19. 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
4: Some people are afraid to expose intimate details of their life to others. Dale and Charlie, on the other hand, no filter. 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
1: Yeah, it is.
0: Almost Friday.
1: Today's not the greatest day, though.
0: Almost Friday.
1: Lots of rain in the forecast today, off and on, windy. It just is what it is, but the weekend looks all right.
0: Yeah. 14 right now at Cool FM.
1: Remember last week everybody was soaking pineapple in Kool-Aid?
0: Oh, yeah.
1: I remember the morning crew was wanting us to try it.
0: Yeah, they were trying to get us to,
1: okay, so they're now.
0: They do weird things.
1: That was so last week.
0: I know, right?
1: Blue hot dogs. That's this week.
0: Blue hot dogs.
1: So you just soak your hot dogs in Gatorade for about 15 minutes. They turn an amazing blue color. And are packed with electrolytes as well. We know that from like Gatorade.
0: Yeah, sure. Yeah.
1: So, what do we think?
0: It's just one.
1: Would they not taste weird?
0: Sure they would. Yes, they would taste weird.
1: There would be some sort of a flavor situation.
0: And I'd be afraid that anything like that's bad enough. Somebody like you eating hot dogs. Now you do this to the hot dog. If you ate those, it would be still blue hot dogs, but it'd be spelled B-L-E-W.
1: Okay.
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0: do not have the kind of constitution that can handle food challenges.
1: You are absolutely right.
0: Yeah. So, you know.
1: 100%.
0: Let the other numpties do it, but no.
1: No, I'll watch from afar.
0: There you go.
1: Okay.
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2: On your trip down the highways, it's looking pretty good in terms of delays. No problems on the 400 from Coldwater to Barrie and traveling to the GTA. Over to Highway 11, no problems from Barrie to Orillia to Gravenhurst. 89 to Alliston, 26 to Stayner, 92 on the way to Wasaga. Not hearing of any delays. Do take note that things could be a bit fuzzy out there this morning. We do have quite a bit of rainfall throughout the region, leading to some slick conditions. So just take it easy. If you spot a problem, let us know. 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I'm MJ. More traffic in minutes on 107.5 Cool FM.
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10: 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Just some people wearing lab coats. 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

0: Bruno Mars and I Just Might on 107.5 Cool FM. Look at that rain coming down.
1: Oh, yeah. Look at it. It's awesome. It's beautiful. Look at that. What a sight. Look at that. I'm in awe. God, man. Yeah, it's going to rain all day, all right?
0: Maybe not all day. It'll slowly lighten up.
1: Yeah. Off and on today. Yeah. The weekend's looking really good, though.
0: Yeah. It's just 14 right now at Cool FM. What do you got for us at 6 o'clock, Dan?
2: The U.S. and Iran have signed the deal to end the war, and the city of Barrie is buying some newfangled high-tech lawnmowers. Tell you why. Top of the hour.
1: I don't know why this is important, but it turns out that if you leave a group of people to wander around long enough, they'll probably start drifting to the left. Researchers in Spain have discovered that humans have a natural tendency to walk in a counterclockwise direction. The findings first surfaced during a study, I guess, conducted during the pandemic when scientists were analyzing how people move around one another while social distancing. See, now I can't unsee that because I'm going to be watching people. And see, like, just if you're walking in a straight line or whatever, I guess they're saying you just tend to go to the left.
0: I don't know why we should be surprised by this. Beyonce told us.

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0: 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Drive's going to be a little bit tough this morning. Let's check in with MJ and see what's going on.
1: Southbound 400, we've got reports of a car in the ditch just south of Highway 9, so do be careful as you're passing through. Meanwhile, on the northbound side of the 400, we've got reports of a crash around Langstaff, and that is causing very heavy delays throughout that region. Not seeing any problems on the 404 between Newmarket down to Markham, and on 90 to Angus, 89 to Alliston, 27 to Elmvale. Looks good, too. 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I'm MJ. More traffic in minutes on 107.5 Cool FM.
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2: Good morning. Here's what Barrie's talking about. Wind and rain advisory remains in effect from Collingwood down through Barrie into the GTA. Could be heavy rain and thunder through the morning, tapering off near noon. Signed, sealed, but will it deliver? U.S. President Trump confirms the U.S. has signed an interim deal with Iran to halt the war. It takes effect immediately, ending hostilities and triggering a 60-day deadline to negotiate a final nuclear accord. The deal grants Iran early incentives like sanctions relief and oil sales in exchange for curbing its enriched uranium. It also reopens the Strait of Hormuz, easing global energy pressure despite lingering secrecy around the terms. And while he praised the agreement, Trump warned military action could resume if talks break down. City of Barrie investing in some high-tech mowing equipment to keep workers safe on steep slopes on city property. Director of Corporate Facilities Rick Pughes telling City Council.
3: We've had issues with people being on mowers and them actually flipping. So the staff member has to operate the mower. So it's kind of like remote control, right? But they can stand on a hill or at the top of the hill and operate the remote control. So there's still a staff member there.
2: City staff had originally proposed an end to cutting the grass on steep slopes, suggesting the city go the naturalization route, but council still wanted the grass cut. Phase one of the Barrie Cares Campus of Care has been completed at 113 Tiffin Street. $250,000 in community donations helped transform an old paramedic station into a support hub for people experiencing homelessness. The site includes a kitchen, dining area, and space to connect people with services. It also ties into the county's Bridge to Stability program, offering 40 temporary housing units nearby. Phase two planning is underway for a permanent full-service campus. Two more boys ages 12 and 14 have been charged after a Toronto police officer was struck this week by a stolen vehicle. The 12-year-old has been charged with theft of a motor vehicle, dangerous operation, and possession of property obtained by crime. The 14-year-old also charged with possession. Another 12-year-old has been charged with attempted murder in the case. Private funeral will be held today in Mississauga for OPP Constable Tarun Bally, who died last week in the line of duty in Hearst. The service will be live streamed on the OPP's YouTube channel. Jays beat the Red Sox 3-0. They go for the sweep this afternoon at the World Cup. Ghana scored in stoppage time to blank Panama 1-0. Colombia took Uzbekistan 3-1. England doubled Croatia 4-2. Portugal and Congo tied at 1. Canada takes on Qatar at 6 tonight. The Barrie BayCats entertain Toronto. More showers today. The forecast in 30.
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2: Showers ending this morning. Stays cloudy with a chance of showers through the afternoon. High 17. Chance of showers this evening. Clearing overnight. Low near 12. Mix of sun and clouds tomorrow. High 19. It's 14 in Barrie. For updates all day long, follow us on Blue Sky and X at Barrie360 and online at Barrie360.com.
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1: 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It's 6:11. We'd just be going to bed if we were rock stars.
2: Yeah, probably.
1: Exactly. You wouldn't be up going, oh, it's a rainy day, but it's almost Friday. It's almost Friday, and you know what the good thing is? Yes, we still all have to work for the most part today. And the good thing is the weather on the weekend looks pretty good at this point.
2: Yeah, it does for Father's Day.
1: Yeah. Even for Saturday, it looks like a nice day as well. Today, though, it is soggy. It's 14 degrees right now at Cool FM.
3: Will you still need me? Will you still feed me when I'm 64?
2: Older adults who tend to see the bright side of life.
1: Always look on the bright side of life.
2: May be giving their brains a boost.
1: Of course.
2: So a study out of Harvard followed more than 9,000 people over 70 years old.
1: Oh, over 70.
2: Yeah.
1: Okay. So you mean like, yeah, okay.
2: A little bit, yeah. And they found that people with higher levels of optimism were about 15% less likely to develop dementia.
1: I believe that. I've often believed that if you're an inherently positive kind of person, that it's going to be more helpful for your brain. But if you're a negative person, I think it wears and tears on the gray matter.
2: Right. Now, this has nothing, regardless of race, health conditions, or depression levels. Like, if you are just a naturally more optimistic person, you would tend to be more, you know, hopefully healthy. Now, this makes sense to me because in the European world of the elderly, you know, there is a whole level, and people that have, you know, European elderly parents or grandparents know that there is a level of discontent, let's call it.
1: Discontent.
2: And constant negativity.
1: Hey, look, if you had to wear black babushkas all the time and you had a facial hair problem, you would have negativity too.
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2: I am just saying, regardless, my father can find negativity in everything. Look at the squirrel. He's tracking mud on my driveway like anything.
1: I better get the broom.
2: Get the broom. Exactly.
1: All righty, it's 6:14. Let's get a look at your Cool FM traffic details. MJ?
5: We've got reports of a car in the ditch on the southbound 400 just south of Highway 9, slowing down a little bit throughout there. So just take it easy as you're passing through. Meanwhile, the northbound side of the 400, that's a tough go right now. We've got reports of a crash around Langstaff that is causing very heavy delays throughout that stretch. Not seeing any problems on the 404 from Newmarket to Markham. Looks pretty good on 12 and 93 to Midland. Highway 11 trouble-free between Orillia and Barrie and 90 to Angus. 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
1: No stars.
0: No stars this morning.
1: No.
0: Nothing. All it is clouds and rain and showers.
1: Maybe that's why my butt muscle hurts.
0: Yeah, what's going on with your butt muscle?
1: I don't know. I injured it yesterday on the golf course. I'm not sure.
0: And everybody's thinking, oh, was Charlie golfing?
1: No. I don't know. I literally woke up with a pain in my butt.
0: Yeah.
1: Okay.
0: So you had to get down on the ground yesterday.
1: I was trying
0: some trick shots here and there.
1: I was trying to be creative on our activation, and you know, like I don't know.
0: Instead of just having people come around and say hi and have a nice little,
1: I'm just saying,
0: spend
1: some people
0: time with us.
1: Like you know, it's raining, and some people feel it in their knees. Apparently, I feel it in my right butt cheek. I don't know why.
0: Just your right one?
1: Yeah, it's just the right butt cheek. Just the right one. Yeah, I'm not sure why.
0: What is that? That's so weird. We need to get one of those little.
1: Yeah, those gun things.
0: Those little gun things are just kind of punches like that.
1: Ow! Like it hurts to sit on it. I'm going to have to lean to the left. There we go. See?
0: Again, it's all to the left.
1: It's always to the left.
0: To the left, to the left.
1: Okay.
0: Now Charlie's sitting on cockeyed in the chair.
1: Okay, carry on.
0: And now you're gonna be complaining. Nope, now my back hurts.
1: I know.
0: Because you're like you're off kilter.
1: It's okay. I'm going to one of my classes today. I'm sure I will find a way to stretch it out or injure it further. One of the two.
0: Something's gotta give.
1: Right?
0: Something's gotta give.
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0: 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Such a rainy day.
1: But it's almost Friday.
0: Yes, it is. But we got rain this morning. 14's where we're sitting right now. Get out the door early enough. The drive is just a little more challenging today. Later on this morning, though, we are going to give you a chance not only to win $1,000 on Cool FM's $1,000 Minute, but also we've got another pair of tickets for you to go and enjoy Diana Ross coming to Casino Rama on the 14th of August. Friday night concert? Yeah. We'll do that later on. Right now, we're checking traffic, and what are we looking at, MJ?
2: We've got some delays on the southbound 400 as you're approaching Highway 88 off and on down to Lloydtown. We did have earlier reports of a car in the ditch just south of Line 9. That's causing a bit of a slowdown throughout there as well, so do keep your eyes peeled for that. We do have heavy delays over on the northbound side of the 400. We've got reports of a crash around Langstaff that is causing very heavy delays all the way down to Highway 7, so do take note of that as well. Things are pretty slick out there this morning due to the heavy rainfall. Meanwhile, north of Barrie, the 400 is looking good up to Coldwater. Highway 11, no troubles between Orillia and Barrie. On at 27 to Elmvale, 26 to Stayner and to Collingwood. So far, so good. 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I'm MJ. More traffic in minutes on 107.5 Cool FM.
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3: Good morning. Here's what Barrie's talking about. Rain, wind, maybe thunder. More of it expected through the morning. Should be pretty much done by noon. Thought it was going to happen tomorrow, but the U.S. and Iran have signed their end-the-war deal. Last night they did, says President Trump. It takes effect immediately, declaring a permanent halt to hostilities and launching a 60-day window to negotiate a final nuclear deal. Also offers Iran major concessions up front, including an easing of sanctions and the ability to sell oil in return for scaling back its enriched uranium. It also reopens the Strait of Hormuz, though many details remain secret and unresolved. City of Barrie taking lawn care to the next level from a safe distance. Council has decided steep slopes on city property still need trimming, even after staff warned about serious safety risks. The solution? Remote-controlled mowers that workers can maneuver from a distance. The city plans to spend up to $50,000 on the gear, hoping to balance safety while keeping those grassy areas looking sharp. Just a big hole in the wall now, but soon it will be filled with books and other materials. Work progressing on another boutique branch of the Barrie Library, this one in Letitia Heights.
4: This is an older neighborhood in the city. When you look at the data, it is there are more lower income families, more families with only one vehicle, that sort of thing, that means that they can't get to our other locations as easily.
3: Library CEO Lauren Jessup says the branch is expected to open this fall. You like fireworks? In addition to its Canada Day show, Canada's Wonderland has announced four more Saturday night shows in July, as well as on the August and Labor Day weekends. Got a scoop? We're listening. Send your news tip to the Barrie 360 text line, 705-797-1111. Jays go for a sweep this afternoon in Boston after beating the Red Sox 3-0 last night. Vladdy drove in two. Jimenez had two hits, an RBI, and three stolen bases. Ghana scored late to beat Panama 1-0 at the World Cup. Colombia took Uzbekistan 3-1. England doubled Croatia 4-2. Portugal and Congo tied at 1. Canada takes on Qatar tonight. Barrie Bay Cats host Toronto. Rain ending, the forecast in 30.
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3: Steady showers this morning, giving way to a chance of showers through the afternoon. High 17, could be showers this evening, clearing overnight, low near 12. Some sun tomorrow, high 19. 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
1: 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Preston Pablo, Banks and Ranks. Flowers need rain.
2: Well, that's enough. Well, they're getting it.
1: They're getting it. How are you? It's Dale and Charlie. It's almost Friday. Hey, later on this morning, we've got Diana Ross tickets. Yes,
2: yeah.
1: We do for Casino-rama on August the 14th. We're going to give you a chance to win those. Also, just about a half an hour from now, Generation Gap, whole family teaming up, playing together, winning great prizes, including VIP pit passes for some monster truck madness.
2: Yeah. That's Saturday.
1: That is Saturday.
2: Yeah.
1: Saturday looks all right. Sunday for Father's Day looks really good as far as the weather goes. But today, it's kind of a rainy day. So if you're just sitting inside later on today, just reading a book, taking it easy, and you want a little laugh to lift your spirits on a gray day, 15 minutes, you'll never get back. Latest podcast is there, Spotify, Apple Podcast, iHeartRadio app, websites. Now I know we're into the wedding season, so wedding showers are going to be a big thing.
2: Yeah, bridal showers.
1: Yeah.
2: Mm-hmm.
1: Baby showers.
2: Yeah.
1: I know my wife's got to go to some shower for something or other.
2: Yeah.
1: I've just been voluntold that I'm driving her to it.
2: Well, yeah, you know.
1: But then, on the latest episode of 15 Minutes You'll Never Get Back, there's now other kinds of showers. Have you ever heard of grandma showers? That is not taking a shower with a senior woman.
2: Okay, I just wanted to be clear. Like, that's not, like, is it code for...
1: There's a grandpa out there going right now going, hey. Yeah, I know what you're talking about.
2: Is this code for something?
1: No. Okay. Here's what it is. The first grandchild is on the way, so friends now throw a baby shower
2: oh.
1: for the grandmother.
2: Oh.

0: Okay, because I thought we were talking about actual showers and the technique used.
1: Yeah. how grandmothers should shower, you know. Well, you'll have to learn that soon enough, Charlie.
0: Shut up. I have heard of this.
1: You have?
0: I have.
1: Some people feel that this is like robbing the mom of her big moment. Like, why are we focusing on the mom of the mom?
0: Because the mom of the mom is going to end up doing more work of the work. Because here's what happens. When I, first had my babies, yeah. I was a train wreck. Uh-huh. And I was tired and messy and didn't know what I was doing. Uh-huh. And I was whatever. And then you have the second kid. And the grandmas are the ones that honestly, like, they step up mm-hmm. and they do everything in their power. I've noticed, I've actually taken note over this summer walking the dogs around. There's been a lot of grandparents taking care of the grandkids mm-hmm. this summer while the parents work and stuff. So I would actually say, yeah.
1: You're in favor of that.
0: I am in favor. I would actually think it would be more fun to give the grandma a shower.
1: Yeah.
0: And buy her things like, like Advil and, maybe some like stain remover and like fresh paint when the kid, Crayola's all over her wall.
1: That is quite the registry list.
0: I'm thinking of a few other things.
1: Where are you registered, Grandma? Rexall.
0: Yeah. Yes.
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1: You got to go through the checklist of things that are there on the registry. Oh, I see somebody's already got the Voltaren. Yeah.
0: Okay. All right. All right. I'll get the Bengay.
1: Let's get a look at Cool FM traffic details. What are we seeing now, MJ?
3: Southbound 400, you're dealing with some off and on delays between Highway 88 down to the Canal Road area and a bit around the Lloydtown area as well. We did have earlier reports of a car in the ditch around Highway 9, so just do watch out for that. Meanwhile, we've got more delays between King and Rutherford, and the northbound lanes of the 400 really jammed up right now. We've got reports of a crash around Langstaff that's causing delays all the way down to Highway 7. Not seeing any problems over on the 404 between Newmarket to Markham on 27 to Elmvale, 90 to Angus, 89 to Alliston. So far, no major setbacks there. I'm MJ. More traffic in minutes on 107.5 Cool FM.
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1: Yeah, come on, I want to give away money.
0: Yeah. Today, grab your umbrella when you head out the door.
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0: Rain.
1: Yeah.
0: 14 right now. What are you working on for 7 o'clock, Dan?
3: Got some details about the deal to end the war in Iran, and Barry School is celebrating its 50th anniversary today. Tell you more. 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
0: All righty. What's trending?
1: We have an update from Lil Nas X, and Mike Myers says yes.
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0: Oh, yeah. Come on.
1: Mike Myers says yes and confirms.
0: Oh. Did he say yes or did he say...
13: Yeah, baby! Yeah!
1: Yeah, baby! Austin Powers 4 is a go.
0: Wow.
1: So asked by fans from Trevor Noah's World Cup watch party. Now you can get
0: it. Did you get all that?
1: Yeah, so he was with Trevor Noah.
0: Good.
1: They were doing a soccer watch party. A fan said, will there be an Austin Powers 4? Mike just bent over, grabbed some nuts, threw those in his mouth and said, yes. So
0: okay.
1: That's all we got.
0: All right.
1: That's fine. That's all we need.
0: He doesn't want to talk about that until he gets the new Shrek out of the way.
1: Yeah, well, I mean, right?
0: Yeah.
1: That's coming out as well.
0: Yeah.
1: So he's got a lot of projects on the go.
0: He certainly does.
1: Lil Nas X. We haven't heard from him in a while.
0: No, we haven't.
1: If you can remember, it was August 2025 where he was found wandering the streets.
0: Mm-hmm.
1: Seemed a little combative. He was charged for, I guess... charging an officer, hitting an officer, I don't know, something.
0: What? There was, what? You don't like to see that, because obviously there's got to be some sort of a mental issue. Is it a drug situation?
1: Yeah, he spent a few months in rehab.
0: Okay.
1: He is now posted on Instagram, and we do have the story up. He has now been diagnosed. He has a bipolar disorder.
0: Hmm.
1: So he's doing well. Judge is dropping all charges, provided he still remain in rehab a little bit longer and continue on his you know, pathway to health. And I think we'll get a lot of really cool music out of this, because usually, like, artists who experience, you know, really deep emotional things really write good songs and whatever. I don't know. I like him, you know? He's just, like, he seems genuine, and he's got a good family behind him, and his his dad absolutely adores him, and obviously you do anything for your children. So hopefully something soon, because we haven't seen an album from him since 2021.
0: Well, I mean, he came out like a... He had Old Country Road or whatever it was.
1: Yeah, that was the Montero in 2021.
0: And then that's what I want is really the last big one he had. Isn't
1: it? Well, for our format. Okay. So that's currently what's trending on Cool FM.

0: 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Shortly, we're going to be playing the Cool FM Generation Gap, so let's make sure the whole team's ready to go. All right, kids, parents, monster truck passes, VIP pit passes, and everything on the line for a great show coming up to Satellite Arena on Saturday. We'll do that in about 10 minutes' time. 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You're going to need it. 14's where we sit at Cool FM with traffic, MJ.
1: You're going to find delays on the southbound 400 between Highway 88 off and on down to Lloydtown. For a while, it picks up pace but does get a bit heavier again between King and Rutherford. And then we got delays from Finch to the 401, making your way in at Toronto, northbound side of the 400. We do still have reports of a crash around Langstaff that's causing some pretty heavy delays through there. Not seeing any problems over on the 404 from Newmarket down to the Markham area. Over on 92 to Wasaga, not finding any delays. And 27 to Elmvale, so far, no issues there. For the dad who turns every backyard meal into an event, Georgian Hot Tubs has special in-store barbecue deals just in time for Father's Day. Cedar Point Drive, Barrie. I'm MJ. More traffic in minutes on 107.5 Cool FM.
0: 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And here's Dan Blakely.
2: Good morning. Here's what Barrie's talking about. The deal done. U.S. President Trump says the U.S. and Iran have signed the deal to end the war. The agreement takes effect immediately, declaring a permanent halt to hostilities and launching a 60-day window to negotiate a final nuclear deal. The pact offers Iran major concessions up front, including sanctions waivers and the ability to sell oil while requiring it to scale back enriched uranium. It also opens the Strait of Hormuz, easing pressure on global energy markets, though many details remain secret and unresolved. And despite calling it a breakthrough, Trump warned the U.S. could resume military action if Iran fails to meet its commitments. A private funeral will be held today in Mississauga for OPP Constable Tarun Bali, who died last week in the line of duty in Hearst. The service will be live-streamed on the OPP's YouTube channel. For safety's sake and to continue trimming steep slopes of grass in the city, Barrie City Council has approved the purchase of remote-controlled mowing equipment. Director of Corporate Services Rick Pughes.
3: These aren't robotic ones that you might see someplace that you just kind of push a button and off it goes. But again, that also means that we'll be able to use it for surface water treatment plant, emergency services campus, you know, swim ponds around the city in various places.
2: Staff reported suggested an end to mowing those areas due to safety risks and equipment limitations. Going to be some celebrating today at Assiniboia Public School. Current and former students and staff gathering this afternoon to mark the school's 50th anniversary. The halls and library filled with artwork, timelines, and memorabilia. If it's news to you, it could be news to us too. Keep us in the loop at Barrie 360, 705-797-1111. Jays blank the Red Sox 3-0. They go for the sweep this afternoon at the World Cup. Ghana scored late to beat Panama 1-0. Colombia took Uzbekistan 3-1. England doubled Croatia 4-2. Portugal and Congo tied at 1. Canada takes on Qatar at 6 tonight. The Barrie Baycats host Toronto. Going to be a wet one. The forecast in 30.
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2: Showers ending this morning. Stays cloudy with a chance of showers through the afternoon. High 17. Chance of showers this evening. Clearing overnight. Low near 12. Mix of sun and clouds tomorrow and a high 19. 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

0: 107.5 Cool FM, and there is Nelly Furtado and Say It Right. How are you? It's Dale and Charlie.
1: Almost Friday. We have a rainy start to today, and it looks like rain off and on. Not like, it'll stop a little, then it'll start, then it'll stop, you know, that kind of thing.
0: It'll start, it's just going to be rainy,
1: so that's just what it is. But better today than tomorrow.
0: I'm hoping for good things, though. There's a golf tournament going on today for Empower Simcoe.
1: Yeah, okay.
0: And well, let's see what it's going to be like up at Hoxton. Maybe the rain's here and it kind of, you know, kind of wraps up a little bit because it doesn't start till a little bit later on.
1: We have a rain wind advisory in effect.
0: Well, you provide the wind. We'll see what happens. Anyway, it is what it is. It's time for the Cool FM Generation Gap. That's what time it is. 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We already got excited with the news that there is a new Austin Powers. Yeah, baby.
1: Oh, yeah.
0: In the offing. So with that in mind, though, and this would be number four, but you were saying it's been how many years since the last movie came out?
1: 24 years, I think.
0: Oh, man!
1: Yeah, like there are kids. Like, you kids weren't even born.
0: That's wild.
1: Right?
0: That's wild.
1: It is.
0: I was fortunate enough to get to talk to Mike Myers when the first one came out.
1: He's so cool.
0: I know. So here we go. Austin Powers coming back to the big screen. That means he may have to put up with...
2: Here's the plan. We get the warhead, and we hold the world ransom for $1 million.
1: Yeah.
0: Who is his arch nemesis? Is it the Penguin? Is it Two-Face? Or is it Dr. Evil? There you go, 727-1075. Flagstore prize pack, two locations of the Flagstore, South End of Barrie and Thornton, and you are getting the pit passes, the VIP pit passes for Monster Spectacular, happening Saturday at Sadlin Arena. All the monster truck madness you can handle, but you gotta know who is Austin Powers' arch nemesis. 727-1075 for the Cool FM Generation Gap. You give us a call, okay? And we're looking for the whole team to play along. I mean, kids, parents, everybody's in on this. You do that. We're checking traffic. MJ's got the details.
3: Do take it easy out there this morning as we are dealing with some slippery conditions due to all this rainfall. Not seeing any problems on the 400 from Coldwater to Barrie, but it does get busier further down the line. We've got slowdowns between Highway 88 down to Lloydtown. Then again from King to Rutherford, and does get pretty heavy once more from Finch to the 401. While the northbound side of the 400, we're dealing with delays as you're approaching Langstaff. We had earlier reports of a crash through there. Not seeing any problems over on the 404 until you get to around Davis Drive, off and on delays from there down to St. John's Side Road, and then starts to get heavy again from Stouffville Road to 16th Avenue. A good run over on 90 to Angus. Meanwhile, 26 to Stainer and 92 to Wasaga. So far, no delays. 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More traffic in minutes on 107.5 Cool FM.
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5: All righty. 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Flag Store Prize Pack with their two locations, South End of Barrie and also in Thornton. And passes for Monster Spectacular coming up on Saturday. Sadlin Arena, and you are going to be there. VIP pit passes. Very nice. And joining us for the Generation Gap this morning, all the way from the back seat, it's...
6: Cameron.
5: Cameron. Okay, Cameron, let us know. Who's his arch nemesis?
6: Dr. Evil.
5: Dr. Evil.
7: Now, Cameron, have you seen the Austin Powers movies?
6: Yeah.
7: Good for you.
5: Way to go. So you'll be excited to see the new one when it comes out in a while, eh?
6: Yeah.
5: Great. Do you like monster trucks?
6: Yeah.
5: Good.
7: Okay, because there's a really cool show happening at the Sadlin Arena Saturday, and you get to go.
8: That's awesome.
5: Okay. All right. Now then, good job playing the Generation Gap.
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0: 107.5 Cool FM, Macklemore and Ryan Lewis, and Can't Hold Us. 7:21 with Dale and Charlie. Sure, it's raining, but it's almost Friday.
1: Yeah.
0: It's going to be a little bit of a cooler day today. It's 14 right now. But that's all right, because the weekend is looking great. Father's Day, Sunday, it looks outstanding.
1: Perfect.
0: Now, you know what could make it even better, aside from the beautiful weather you're going to have? How about a new griddle?
1: Yep.
0: Dad. And I'm talking about a Traeger Flat Rock three-zone griddle. This is what we're giving away. We have teamed up with our friends at Georgian Hot Tubs on Cedar Point, and this thing is fantastic. I'm going to post a picture, actually, on Facebook.
1: Okay.
0: Of me, because I was around there, and I took a picture, like, here I am, and look at it.
1: Look like you can win.
0: And it's right here, and it's like, oh, it's so cool. And just all the things you can use it for and do with it, and I mean, it's got all the bells and whistles that go along with it, but it's just a beautiful Traeger Flat Rock three-zone griddle. Anything from Traeger is really going to be a good product.
1: I think this is like the new barbecue trend. This is like the latest, newest thing.
0: It definitely is, because not only, you look at it and you go, well, that'd be great for making breakfast. Sure enough, it would. But what's the most popular thing you see these days? I mean, even A&W is doing them now.
1: The smash burgers.
0: Right?
1: Perfect.
0: This is where you make your homemade smash burgers, right here on this griddle at home. Yeah. So you can win this for Dad. But we got to see what Dad's current grill looks like. Is it like an old oil barrel? He's like, he's MacGyvered into some sort of a barbecue.
1: Right.
0: I don't need to buy one of them fancy smokers. I got this old barrel here.
1: That'll be fun.
0: Dad, the rust is chipping off and going into our food.
1: It's flavor.
0: No need for that. 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Again, teaming up with Georgian Hot Tubs on Cedar Point for Father's Day, Dad's Ugliest Grill, and you could win, Dad, the Traeger Flat Rock three-zone griddle. But we got to see what the old one looks like, okay? And we're going to do the draw tomorrow, so time is running out.
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0: Now, I'll admit, I wasn't always the first person to try something new when it comes to travel. 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

0: 107.5 Cool FM at 729. Good morning, Dale and Charlie. It's a rainy day. It sure is. 14 right now. We're not moving too far. Maybe 17. So it's just kind of a soggy start to this. Almost Friday. Hey, we'll put a smile on your face with $1,000 though. Cool FM's $1,000 minute coming up in 10 minutes time. 10 questions, 60 seconds. Put it all together and win a grand. And if you're the seventh caller, you're walking away with $100 in Lotto 649 tickets as well. Alrighty, let's get a look and see what's going on with traffic, MJ.
1: Southbound 400 is going to slow down on you as you're approaching Highway 88 off and on down to Lloydtown. You're dealing with some delays. It picks up pace for a while, but does get heavy again from King to Rutherford and from Finch to the 401. We still have some slowdowns over on the northbound side of the 400 as you're approaching Langstaff. Southbound 404 moving slowly from Davis to St. John's Side Road and once more from Stouffville Road to 16th Avenue. Over in Tottenham, we do have reports that the wires are down at the 9th line at, between Tottenham Road and Angela Tecumseh Town Line. So do be careful as you're passing through. 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I'm MJ. More traffic in minutes on 107.5 Cool FM.
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2: Good morning. Here's what Barrie's talking about. Signed, sealed, but will it deliver? U.S. President Trump confirms the U.S. has signed an interim deal with Iran to halt the war. The agreement takes effect immediately, ending hostilities and triggering a 60-day deadline to negotiate a final nuclear accord. The deal grants Iran early incentives like sanctions relief and oil sales in exchange for curbing its enriched uranium. It also reopens the vital Strait of Hormuz, easing global energy pressure despite lingering secrecy around the terms. And while he praised the agreement, Trump warned military action could resume if talks break down. City of Barrie investing in some high-tech mowing equipment to keep workers safe on steep slopes on city property. Director of Corporate Facilities Rick Pughes telling City Council,
3: "We've had issues with people being on mowers and them actually flipping. So the staff member has to operate the mower. So it's kind of like remote control, right? But they can stand on a hill or at the top of the hill and operate the remote control. So there's still a staff member there."
2: City staff had originally proposed an end to cutting the grass on steep slopes, suggesting the city go the naturalization route, but council wants the grass cut. Phase one of the Barrie Cares Campus of Care has been completed at 113 Tiffin Street. $250,000 in community donations helped transform an old paramedic station into a support hub for people experiencing homelessness. The site includes a kitchen, dining area, and space to connect people with services. Also ties into the county's Bridge to Stability program, offering 40 temporary housing units nearby. Phase two planning is underway for a permanent full-service campus. A private funeral will be held today in Mississauga for OPP Constable Tarun Bally, who died last week in the line of duty in her. The service will be live streamed on OPP's YouTube channel. See it, shoot it, share your news on the Barrie 360 text line 705-797-1111. Andres Jimenez had two hits, three steals, and an RBI. Vladdy drove in two. Jays beat the Red Sox 3-0. They go for the sweep this afternoon. Treya Savage on the hill. At the World Cup, Ghana scored in stoppage time to blank Panama 1-0. Colombia took Uzbekistan 3-1. England doubled Croatia 4-2, Portugal and Congo tied at 1. Canada takes on Qatar at 6 tonight in Vancouver. Barrie Baycats entertain Toronto. More showers today, the forecast in 30.
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2: Showers ending this morning. It'll stay cloudy with a chance of showers through the afternoon. High 17. Chance of showers this evening. Clearing overnight. Low 12. Mix of sun and clouds tomorrow. High 19. 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

0: 107.5 Cool FM at 7:42 with Dale and Charlie. It's raining, and it's going to be rainy. Kind of a cooler day as well. It's only 14 right now.
1: A little damp.
0: But that's all right. It's almost Friday.
1: Yeah.
0: You know what? Let's make it special with $1,000.
1: Yes.
0: We've got 10 questions right here. What you got to do?

0: answer them all correctly in 60 seconds. If you do, you'll win $1,000. And even if you're the seventh caller through, but you don't win the $1,000, you're still walking away with $100 in Lotto 649 tickets.
1: Mm-hmm.
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2: Pretty busy out there this morning. We do have delays on the 400 southbound between Highway 88 down till around Lloydtown. It's going to slow again from King to Rutherford, and then we've got more delays from Finch to the 401. While you head over to the 404, that's a slow go-to from Davis to St. John's Side Road and between Stouffville Road and 16th Avenue onto Highway 11. No issues so far between Orillia and Barrie. We do have reports that the wires are down over on the 9th line between Tottenham Road and the Angela Tecumseh Town Line. Remember, if you come across any lights that are out, you want to treat them as an all-way stop. I'm MJ. More traffic in minutes on 107.5 Cool FM.
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1: What are you doing, Ralph?
0: You got yourself pulled together there, Charlie? You okay? All righty. Hey, Ralph.
12: Hello.
0: All right. How you doing this morning, sir?
12: A little wet, but other than that, all right.
1: Yeah, it's wet.
0: So I'm taking by that statement you've been outside.
12: Yes, I have.
0: Okay. It wasn't one of those situations where you woke up a little too late. That can happen, Ralph.
12: I can imagine.
0: All right, we've got your 10 questions here. $1,000 awaits if you get them all right in 60 seconds. You've already won $100 in Lotto 649 tickets, but let's see what we can do, okay?
12: All right.
0: Ralph Giffen, time to play Cool FM's $1,000 Minute. Your 60 seconds begins right now. When is the next stat holiday?
12: Pass.
0: This Toronto team is one win away from being the 2026 AHL champions.
12: Toronto Marlboros.
0: How many points are there on a maple leaf in the Canadian flag?
12: 11.
0: This science fiction TV series follows a time lord who travels in his TARDIS.
12: We'll pass on that.
0: Which animal is famous for changing its colors?
12: Chameleon.
0: 1922, Frederick Banting made discovery of this hormone in Toronto.
12: Insulin.
0: Which European country is shaped like a boot?
12: Italy.
0: What's the name of the toy cowboy in Toy Story?
12: Woody.
0: How many days are in a leap year?
12: 366.
0: Who's famous for the song Purple Rain?
12: Prince.
0: When's the next stat holiday?
12: July 1st.
0: And this science fiction TV series follows that Time Lord who travels in his TARDIS.
12: I don't know.
0: It's either Doctor Who or somebody who bought one of those Tesla trucks.
1: Man, you were so
0: Doctor
1: close.
0: Who, you were so close. Unfortunately, you said the Toronto Marlboros.
1: That's a type of smoke, I think.
0: Yeah, that's an old classic cigarette. It's the Marlies.
1: The Marlies.
0: But you did so good. Oh, man, we just missed on Doctor Who and Marlies.
12: Yeah, well, can't be perfect all the time.
1: Well, you can try, though.
0: Well, exactly. And you know what? If you win money with the Lotto 649 tickets, who cares?
1: Yeah.
12: Exactly.
0: Okay, Ralph, thanks for playing along this morning.
12: Thank you very much.
0: One more shot this week. Tomorrow, you can do it. 7:40, we'll play Cool FM's $1,000 Minute. You could get those 10 questions right and walk away with $1,000. Could walk away with tickets to Diana Ross.
1: Yeah.
0: We'll do that a little bit later on this morning as well. Grab the rain gear when you head out the door. It's Soggy, 14, Elton John, Dua Lipa, and Cold Heart Now on Cool

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1: Off and on all day.
0: Yep. Weekend's looking pretty good, though, at this point. I know we still got a ways to go, but it looks pretty good.
1: A ways? What do you mean? Tomorrow?
0: Well, still got to work tomorrow.
1: Eh.
0: I mean, Saturday, Sunday look great. Uh-huh. Diana Ross. Friday night.
1: That's going to be a good
0: August 14th. It's coming up. And so's your chance to win tickets very soon. What are you working on for 8 o'clock, Dan?
2: The deal to end the war in Iran has been signed, and Barry is getting some high-tech lawn mowing equipment. Tell you more. Top of the hour.

0: Little Richie's
1: I
0: in
1: love
0: there.
1: Love it.
0: Hey, you know what? Seventh caller is what you want to be right now. 727-1075. We have got tickets to go see Diana Ross at Casino Rama on the 14th of August. It's a Friday night and everything.
1: And you get to wave to Dale.
0: You get to wave to me. But you're going to have to earn your way in, all right? There's going to be a little work you have to do because we want to make sure you're a fan and you know some of the songs. So, you know, we've got a lot of the Supreme ones we've used already, but how's about you finish the lyrics to this one? Oh.

0: Okay.
1: That's what you got to do when you pick up the lyrics. Seventh caller right now, 727-1075. You better be ready to pick up those lyrics to win these tickets to go see Diana Ross at Casino Rammer.
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1: Okay, it is 7:56 and it's Dale and Charlie, and I believe that Lena is ready to join us. Hi.
8: Hi, how are you?
1: Good, what are you up to this morning, Lena?
8: Well, I'm just going to work with my granddaughters.
1: Oh, is it take your granddaughters to work day?
8: They do.
1: Okay.
9: Aw, that's so cute.
1: Well, there you go. What do you do for a living that they're going to watch you do?
8: We have a manufacturing furniture business.
9: Oh, good for you. That's
1: nice.
9: Neat.
1: That is neat. That is neat. Well, first they're going to get to see Grandma sing.
8: Okay.
1: Are you ready to finish the lyric?
8: Oh, I hope so.
1: Oh, let's go.
10: Oh,

0: Amanda. Turn around.
1: No,
2: Lena. No.
1: That's not it. That's not it, Lena.
2: I think you were thinking of what's that song?
1: The other song is Upside Down. No. If it goes upside down, okay. You're turning me.
2: Yeah, it's the wrong song.
1: Wrong song, Lena.
0: Okay, well, thanks anyway.
1: Sorry about that. Have a good day with Grandma, and hopefully the furniture's better than the singing.
2: Yeah.
1: No, thank you for playing along. That was great, Lena. Have a great day.
0: Bye-bye.
1: Bye. Oh, man. Oh. I thought she was all ready to go. All right. Well, you know, it'll be a nice, easy one now. Cool FM, hi.
3: Good morning.
1: Good morning. How are you?
3: I'm doing swell. You?
1: Swell. Who's this?
3: My name's Bill.
1: Bill, you ready to do this?
3: Let's go.

0: I'm coming out. I want the world to know. I got to let it show. Wow. I'm coming out.
1: You are going to be coming out to see Diana Ross.
2: You are, Bill.
1: Way to go. Good job.
0: Thank you.
1: Yeah, August 14th. And Bill, you and a guest are going to be up at Casino Ramen to see Diana Ross. Excellently done.
0: Great fun. Thank you.
1: Hang on a second. Take it to Sarah. Take us to the news now on Cool FM.

0: 107.5 Cool FM. There's Tegan and Sarah. And boyfriend. Alrighty. It looks like it's a little bit lighter out there right now. I gotta be honest. Still raining. But looks like it's getting a little lighter out there. How are the roads looking, MJ?
1: Making your way down the 400 southbound, things are getting pretty heavy right now. We do have reports of a crash just south of King Road, and that is causing some very heavy delays right now, pretty much from King all the way down to the Rutherford area and even trickling down towards Finch. It's going to be a pretty heavy drive this morning as we are dealing with quite a bit of rainfall throughout the region as well. Meanwhile, on the southbound 404, that is a very slow go right now between Stouffville Road and 16th Avenue. Things are really jammed up right now as you're making your way into the Markham area. Meanwhile, Highway 11 to the north of Barrie, not really seeing any problems as you're making your way up to Orillia and 26 to Stayner, 90 to Angus, not hearing of any major setbacks. But once again, we are dealing with some pretty heavy rainfall in parts of the region this morning, so give yourself some extra time and space. 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More traffic in minutes on 107.5 Cool FM.
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2: Good morning. Here's what Barrie's talking about. Rain, wind, maybe thunder. More of it expected through the morning. Should be pretty much done by noon. Thought it was going to happen tomorrow, but the U.S. and Iran have signed their in-the-war deal. Did it last night, says President Trump. It takes effect immediately, declaring a permanent halt to hostilities and launching a six-day window to negotiate a final nuclear deal. Also offers Iran major concessions up front, including an easing of sanctions and the ability to sell oil in return for scaling back its enriched uranium. It also reopens the Strait of Hormuz, though many details remain secret and unresolved. City of Barrie taking lawn care to the next level from a safe distance. Council has decided steep slopes on city property still need trimming, even after staff warned about serious safety risks. The solution? Remote-controlled mowers that workers can maneuver from a distance. The city plans to spend up to $50,000 on the gear, hoping to balance safety with keeping those grassy areas looking sharp. Just a big hole in the wall now, but soon it will be filled with books and other materials. Work progressing on another boutique branch of the Barrie Library, this one in Letitia Heights.
3: This is an older neighborhood in the city. When you look at the data, it is there are more lower income families, more families with only one vehicle, that sort of thing. That means that they can't get to our other locations as easily.
2: Library CEO Lauren Jessup says the branch is expected to open this fall. You like fireworks? In addition to its Canada Day show, Canada's Wonderland has announced four more Saturday night shows in July, as well as on the August and Labor Day weekends. Got a scoop? We're listening. Send your news tip to the Barrie 360 text line 705-797-1111. Jays go for a sweep this afternoon in Boston after beating the Red Sox 3-0 last night. Vladdy drove in two runs. Jimenez had two hits, an RBI, and three stolen bases. Ghana scored late to beat Panama 1-0 at the World Cup. Colombia took Uzbekistan 3-1. England doubled Croatia 4-2. Portugal and Congo tied at 1. Canada takes on Qatar tonight. Barrie Baycats host Toronto. Rain ending. The forecast in 30.
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2: Steady showers this evening. They could be heavy at times, giving way to just a chance of showers through the afternoon. High 17. Could be showers this evening, clearing overnight. Low 12. Some sun tomorrow. High 19. 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For updates all day long, follow us on Blue Sky and X at Barrie 360 and online at Barrie360.com.
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0: 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Weekend's looking like it should shape up pretty nice, though.
1: Dale, you might not be able to relate to this, but us women can attest to the sudden urge to polish off like a pint of ice cream or demolish an entire bag of chips without sort of any real explanation why.
0: Why would I not be able to relate to that? Have you met my waistline?
1: Hold on.
0: Come on.
1: Scientists, researchers, whatever, have suggested there is a medication that is used by about 85% of women at some point in their life that may trigger this binge eating, this need, which makes so much sense.
0: Have you used this particular medication?
1: Sure have.
0: Okay.
1: Sure have.
0: Okay.
1: I remember polishing off like large pizzas, and I could. I thought it was a gift.
0: You?
1: Yeah. Like I was like, oh, you want to see something special? Like this is a talent here, right?
0: Wow.
1: Right. So, the hormonal connection.
0: Mm-hmm.
1: The culprit. Mm-hmm. The reason, ladies. Mm-hmm. Your birth control.
0: Birth control.
1: Your birth control has been linked to this crazy eating. So the study found the binge eating increased on days when women were taking the active birth control pills compared with the inactive.
0: Oh,
1: okay?
0: Man.
1: So they're usually like pink, pink, pink, pink, pink, pink, pink, blue, blue, blue, blue, blue. So when you're on the blue ones, that's when you have the need, the urge, right? It's a hormonal thing. Yeah.
0: Oh.
1: You know, there's a dilemma here, right?
0: I know, not really though. I mean, it's birth control. I mean, here's your choice. You can either have a belly bump one way or a belly bump the other way.
1: Okay. Well, I don't want either one.
0: And I'm sorry. That's just the way it works.
1: Man.
0: Pick your poison. Let's get a look and see what's going on with Cool FM traffic details. MJ.
2: Things are pretty heavy out there this morning. We've got some heavy rainfall throughout the region that's going to be causing you some delays, some light volume as you're making your way through Barrie. South of Barrie, though, does get pretty heavy from King to Rutherford. And we do have early reports of a crash around King that's adding to those delays. Gets heavier again from Finch to the 401. The southbound 404 moving slowly between Stouffville Road down to 16th Avenue. No problems over on 90 to Angus, on 92 to Wasson. 89 to Alliston, that's looking pretty good for you. 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I'm MJ. 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

0: Okay, that'll do. There's the weekend dancing in the flames on Cool FM 820. It's Dale and Charlie. It is going to be, it's, as you can see, overcast and a rainy day.
1: Yeah, a little soggy today.
0: 15 right now. We are going to find out what's trending coming up.
1: Rotten Tomatoes has given Toy Story 5 its lowest rating yet, but there's a catch.
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0: All right, Charlie, what's going on?
1: So there's some good news and some bad news ahead of the release of Toy Story 5 this weekend. The good news is that it still has a pretty great review from critics. The bad news is that even with that, Toy Story 5 is now the lowest Rotten Tomatoes score movie in franchise history spanning, 30 years, right? So, just to put this in perspective. Over 100 reviews, Toy Story 5 has a 93% critic score. Oh, it's garbage. Garbage.
0: That's the lowest?
1: Yes. 93 is the lowest that this Pixar movie has had.
0: I'm going to have to watch one of these movies one of these days.
1: The original got 100%.
0: 100?
1: Toy Story 2 got 100%. Wow. Toy Story 3, 97.
0: Mm-hmm.
1: Number 4.
0: Mm-hmm.
1: 98, then 97, and now 93. Oh, well.
0: Slipping.
1: It's slipping. I mean, for Pixar, it's like perfection. That's all they want, right?
0: Yeah.
1: Speaking of perfection, I think this is going to be a perfect night for former President Barack Obama. And he's getting a little help from his friends. The guest list for tonight's dedication ceremony for the Obama... Is it a museum?
0: It's a presidential museum.
1: It's a
0: center. Let's call it a center.
1: It's a center. It's sort of one of its
0: kind. It's an obelisk.
1: Yeah, it's really cool, right? Like Stevie Wonder, Christina Aguilera, Bono. We've got...
0: Springsteen.
1: Springsteen coming. Former President George W. Bush. Bill Clinton is coming. And this is a pretty substantial piece of history now that's opening in Chicago.
0: Yep.
1: So... the idea is it's going to be a center. There's going to be a park. There's going to be a library. I mean...
0: Oh, yeah. It's quite an impressive setup they got.
1: Yeah. Like, he is the first black president ever.
0: Yep. And so he puts it on the south side of Chicago.
1: Good.
0: Kind of fitting. But there's been people who've been pointing out the obvious comparisons. Like, it's so beautiful. And then just blocks away his abject poverty. But... You know
1: it's
0: what?
1: A reminder of what where you possible. Came from and yeah. what is possible.
0: What is possible.
1: That's right.
0: Yeah, there you go.
1: And that's what's trending on Cool. Come on.

0: 107.5 Cool FM. There's Christina Aguilera. 829 Dale and Charlie. Oh, don't you hate it when you have to go all the way over to the other side of the hallway in the middle of the night to use the bathroom? Well, wait! Charlie says there's a solution for that. We'll discuss in about 10 minutes. What's happening with traffic, MJ?
1: It's a slow go this morning over on the 400 southbound. We do have reports of a crash around the King Vaughan Road area that is causing some heavy delays throughout there. And it continues to be a slow go all the way down till around Rutherford. And then slows once more from Finch to the 401. A very slow drive on the southbound 404 between Stouffville Road and 16th Avenue. Over in Springwater, we've got reports of a crash at the intersection of Carson and Seaton Roads. So just be careful as you're passing through out there. Not hearing of any problems over on 27 on the way to Elmvale. Meanwhile, 90 to Angus and 89 to Alliston, those are looking good. 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I'm MJ. 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
2: Good morning. Here's what Barrie's talking about. The deal is done. U.S. President Trump says the U.S. and Iran have signed the deal to end the war. The agreement takes effect immediately, declaring a permanent halt to hostilities and launching a 60-day window to negotiate a final nuclear deal. The pact offers Iran major concessions up front, including waivers on sanctions and the ability to sell oil while requiring it to scale back enriched uranium. It also opens the Strait of Hormuz, easing pressure on global energy markets, though many details remain secret and unresolved. And despite calling it a breakthrough, Trump has warned the U.S. could resume military action if Iran fails to meet its commitments. A private funeral will be held today in Mississauga for OPP Constable Taryn Bally, who died last week in the line of duty at Hearst. The service will be live-streamed on the OPP's YouTube channel. For safety's sake and to continue trimming steep slopes of grass in the city, Barrie City Council has approved the purchase of remote-controlled mowing equipment. Director of Corporate Services, Rick Pughes.
3: These aren't robotic ones that you might see someplace that you just kind of push a button and off it goes. But again, that also means that we'll be able to use it for surface water treatment plant, emergency services campus, you know, swim ponds around the city in various places.
2: Staff report had suggested an end to mowing those areas due to safety risks and equipment limitations. Going to be some celebrations today at Assiniboine Public School. Current and former students and staff gathering this afternoon to mark the school's 50th anniversary. The halls and library filled with artwork, timelines, and memorabilia. If it's news to you, could be news to us too. Keep us in the loop. Text Barrie 360 at 705-797-1111. Jays blank the Red Sox 3-0. They go for the sweep this afternoon at the World Cup. Ghana scored late to beat Panama 1-0. Colombia took Uzbekistan 3-1. England doubled Croatia 4-2. Portugal and Congo tied at 1. Canada takes on Qatar tonight, and the Barrie Baycats host Toronto. Going to be a wet one. The forecast in 30.
4: 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She wasn't ready to let it go.
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2: Showers ending this morning. It'll stay cloudy with a chance of showers through the afternoon. High 17. Chance of showers this evening, then clearing overnight. Low 12. Mix of sun and clouds tomorrow. High in at 19. 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

0: 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It's 8:40. It's Dale and Charlie. 9 o'clock means commercial-free mornings. Clouds are out there. They're trying to break up a little bit, but I don't know. It's still kind of a rainy day. 15's where we sit right now at Cool FM.
1: Some people aren't comfortable with AI.
0: Me.
1: Okay. And more are probably weird about having AI-powered robots running around, whatever. But, but. What if I told you they could help you when you have to pee in the middle of the night?
0: I'll need a little more.
1: A Chinese company unveiled a smart toilet which can drive itself to you and navigate around obstacles even at 3 o'clock in the morning when you'd have trouble, you know, dodging laundry baskets and dog toys and, you know, whatever on the way to the bathroom. It's simple. You use an app to call it over. When it arrives, you hop on, you do your business. It cleans you with its built-in bidet system, and then it goes back to its docking station, kind of like a Roomba, and then it cleans itself. Okay, so the docking station is hooked up to your plumbing. So it can release its smelly load and flush it away. And
0: oh, I'm sure, Uncle.
1: Low noise and all of the above, a price tag of $13,000.
0: Ready just in time for a great

0: Instead of having to wander through the dark, the answer came to you. Then say hello to the new pooper scooter. When the moment comes, so does the commode. Right to you. The new pooper scooter uses cutting-edge AI technology to link to an app on your phone and makes its way through your house right to where you are. Once the situation has been resolved, the pooper scooter returns to its docking station and readies itself for the next call to action. The pooper scooter. It's like a Roomba, except it's more like a Poomba.
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4: As you travel down the 400, it's going to slow down on you as you're approaching King Vaughan Road.

0: line all the way down till around the Rutherford area with more delays between Finch and the 401. Heading over to the 404, it's a slow go there between Stouffville Road and 16th Avenue. While Highway 11, no major delays from Orillia to Barrie. We do have reports of a crash in Springwater at the intersection of Carson and Seaton Road, so be very careful as you're passing throughout there. 90 to Angus and 27 to Elmvale. That's looking pretty good. Do you really know what's in your water? 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I'm MJ. More traffic in minutes on 107.5 Cool FM.
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0: 107.5 Cool FM and NSYNC. How are you? It's 10 to 9. Dale and Charlie, we are ready to get going on your commercial-free mornings. Is that a train rolling by or thunder outside?
1: Yeah, it's a train.
0: It is just going to be kind of drizzly. It looks, yeah, I'm afraid so. We could see a thunderstorm at some point, but I don't know. It's light enough out there, but it's just gray right now. 15 is where we currently sit at Cool FM, and we're only getting up to about 17. Good news is the weekend is starting to look a little bit better, so we can be happy about that.
2: Will you still need me? Will you still feed me when I'm 64?
3: Older adults who tend to see the bright side of life.
0: Always look on the bright side of life.
3: May be giving their brains a boost.
0: Of course.
3: So a study out of Harvard followed more than 9,000 people over 70 years old.
0: Oh, over 70?
3: Yeah.
0: Okay, so you mean like, yeah, okay.
3: A little bit, yeah. And they found that people with higher levels of optimism were about 15% less likely to develop dementia.
0: I believe that. I've often believed that if you're an inherently positive kind of person, that it's going to be more helpful for your brain. But if you're a negative person, I think it wears and tears on the gray matter.
3: Right. Now, this has nothing, regardless of race, health conditions, or depression levels. Like, if you are just a naturally more optimistic person, you would tend to be more, you know, hopefully healthy. Now, this makes sense to me because in the European world of the elderly, you know, there is a whole level, and people that have, you know, European elderly parents or grandparents know that there is a level of discontent, let's call it.
0: Discontent.
3: And constant negativity.
0: Hey, look, if you had to wear black babushkas all the time and you had a facial hair problem, you would have negativity too.
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3: I'm just saying. The European old folk can find problems with everything and anything.
0: All righty, let's get a last look and see if the traffic's cooperating, MJ.
5: Things are going to slow down on the 400 southbound. We've got some heavy delays starting up around King Vaughan Road and slow from that point down to Rutherford. Continues to be a slow go as you make your way down into the GTA from Finch to the 401. Meanwhile, the 404 continues to be an off and on drive between Stouffville Road and 16th Avenue. Over in Springwater, there's reports of a crash at the intersection of Carson and Seaton Roads, so watch out there. And no problems on 27 to Elmvale or 90 to Angus. I'm MJ. More traffic in minutes on 107.5 Cool FM.
6: From crashes to road closures, if it's happening in Simcoe County and you spot it, we want to hear about it. Share your tips with the Barrie 360 text line, 705-797-1111.
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No, I'm thinking that it wants to break up. It doesn't want to rain on us all day. It wants to break up. We'll see. Sabrina Carpenter now on Cool.

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heard in What's Trending, I guess Bono from U2 is going to be at the Barack Obama opening thing, the thing in Chicago. Tonight, as a matter of fact. All right, it's Dale Smith, handing things over to Leanne Page, going to take you through the rest of commercial-free mornings and let you pick your songs for Cool FM's All-Request Listener Lunch coming up at noon. I'll leave you with Hozier now.

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What's going on? It's Liam Page on your Thursday morning. Still going to be kind of gray and gloomy. Still chance of showers and thunderstorms for this morning and into the day. Our high only getting up to about 17 today. More showers continuing overnight as well. 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
1: 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What's going on? I hope you're having a good start to your workday. 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With Maroon 5, it continues. Beautiful Mistakes.

still could see some showers on and off, maybe even a thunderstorm this morning. Kind of gray and gloomy for the rest of the day. A high of only 17 tonight. Still could see some showers. It should clear up overnight, though. And then tomorrow for our Friday, mix of sun and cloud and a high of 19. Looking like a decent weekend ahead of us with lots of sun and low 20s in the temperatures. Here's Charlotte Carden on Cool.

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I'm Leanne Page. 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

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This Sunday is Father's Day. Do not forget about Dad. And it is your last chance to enter for our Dad's Ugliest Grill Contest. 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And we are giving away a Traeger Flat Rock 3-Zone Flat Top Griddle tomorrow morning with Dale and Charlie on Cool Mornings. We're making that grand prize draw just in time for Father's Day coming up on Sunday. So make sure you have your dad entered in to win. 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
1: Toy Story 5 hits theaters tomorrow, and I can't tell you who's more excited, my kids or myself, about it. And of course, Taylor Swift wrote this song after seeing a sneak peek of the screening. She went home and wrote the entire song that same day. It's I Knew It, I Knew You from Taylor Swift on Cool FM.

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Coming up at noon, we have a news update from the Barry 360 newsroom. Then right after that, you call the shots on the All Request Listener at Lunch. 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

0: afternoon. Here's what Barry's talking about. Fellow officers stood in a torrential downpour as a hearse arrived at a Mississauga venue this morning for the funeral of OPP Constable Tarun Bali, who was struck and killed by a vehicle in the Northern Ontario community of Hearst. A photo of Bali as a young boy beaming and saluting was placed at the front of the venue as bagpipes rang out. The 29-year-old was based out of the Dufferin Detachment in Orangeville, was deployed to the James Bay area when he was struck by the vehicle. An 18-year-old has been charged with first-degree murder in the case. Toronto police have arrested a second suspect wanted for firing shots at the U.S. consulate back in March. The 19-year-old, one of two suspects, was taken into custody yesterday and is facing several charges. His arrest comes as police probe dozens of GTA shootings allegedly linked to gun-for-hire networks that investigators say have recruited young people to carry out attacks, including shootings targeting Jewish schools and synagogues. The investigation resulted in the shooting death of Toronto Police Constable Mark Pinizzato during a search warrant last week. 19-year-old suspect has been charged with first-degree murder. Barrie Deputy Mayor Robert Thompson says it will be the nicest boutique library in Ontario. Commented on what is currently a hole in the wall of a former bar, but by late fall, it will be the new Letitia Heights branch of the Barrie Public Library, located on Leacock Drive. Library CEO Lauren Jessup says in this neighborhood, there are more lower-income families, more families with only one vehicle, and it means they can't get to their other branches as easily. The library will be similar in size to the Holly branch in the city's south end and offer books, magazines, DVDs, meeting rooms, and more. Specks of black oil raining down on a part of Moscow today after a refinery was hit during the largest Ukrainian attack since the start of the war. 200 drones flown towards the Russian capital. A local governor said 17 people were wounded. Residents in a part of Moscow said a fine drizzle had left black spots on their clothes. The Russian government denied that any oil rain had been falling. Your eyes on the street could be our next headline. Text your tip to 705-797-1111. At the FIFA World Cup, Canada takes on Qatar at 6 this evening in Vancouver. Both teams open the tourney playing to a draw. Toronto Blue Jays go for the three-game series sweep at Fenway when they play Boston this afternoon. And the Barrie BayCats are home this evening. They're going up against Toronto. Still some scattered showers this afternoon. The forecast in 30.
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0: Cloudy and windy, some showers, wind gust to 60, high 18, cloudy chance of showers this evening, clearing overnight, still windy, low down to 12, tomorrow sun and cloud and windy, high 19, it is 18 in Barrie. For updates all day long, follow us on Blue Sky and X at Barrie360 or online at Barrie360.com.
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1: This is Shannon and the Bosium Girl. 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
2: from Katy Perry?
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0: Katy Perry, Barry's Best Mix, 107.5, Cool FM. And she says she feels, quote, transformed after starting a relationship with our former Canadian Prime Minister, Justin Trudeau. So she opened up about how love has kind of shifted her outlook on life following her 2025 split from Orlando Bloom. And speaking on a recent podcast, Katy said she no longer sees herself as a victim after a difficult breakup period, explaining she chose to process the pain, to learn from it, and to focus on personal growth and self-respect, especially around setting healthier boundaries. And then she added that this new relationship with Trudeau arrived very unexpectedly, but has become a strong positive connection, with both partners reportedly taking time to carefully blend their families together. So I'm glad that things are going well for those two kids. I still cannot believe that I am saying the names Katy Perry and Justin Trudeau in the same sentence, let alone that they are in a relationship. However, here we are. It is the All Request Listener Lunch. I'm Leanne Page. If you have a song request you want to make, a birthday shout out, or a dedication, give me a call, 705-727-1075.
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This next song going out to Shannon and Evelyn. It's Post Malone.

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1: 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Jamie going to be performing at Kempenfest coming up. 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

0: 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I'm Leanne Page, and thanks again for all the great tunes for the All Request Listener Lunch. 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
0: 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Today, cloudy, kind of gray and gloomy, still a chance of showers, getting up to about 17, which we are already at. As for tonight, still could see some rain. Going to clear up overnight, though, down to 12 degrees tomorrow. Mix of sun and cloud and a high of 19. And looks like a sunny weekend ahead. Right now in Barrie, we're sitting at 17.
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0: This request is going out to Daniel. 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

once again for all the great tunes for the All Requests Listener Lunch. I'm all full up for today, but we'll do it again tomorrow for our Feel Good Friday edition. All songs upbeat and happy to get us pumped up and ready for the sunshiny and warm weekend we got ahead of us. Right now, we are heading into 30 minutes commercial-free music. 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

In honor of Father's Day weekend upon us, we want to talk about dad logic for a second. 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I'll give you some of the favorites in about 6 minutes. Here's Alex Warren on Cool FM.

0: Sabrina Carpenter wrapping up 30 minutes commercial-free music on Cool FM. 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No referral needed. Since Father's Day, coming up this weekend on Sunday, I want to talk about some dad logic for a second. Because every dad seems to be running on kind of like the same settings, to be honest. Like when it's freezing cold outside and you hear, it's not cold, just put on a sweater or put on extra socks. My dad always said that growing up instead of moving the thermostat up a little bit. Or when you're lost in the car and he goes, I know a shortcut. And then suddenly you're in a neighborhood that absolutely nobody recognizes. Or the classic dad line, because I said so. I can't even tell you how many times I heard that growing up. Not to mention, my husband has now started to say that to our children. So it's definitely a dad phrase. Or what about, we're not made of money. Mm-hmm. Or my personal favorite, don't worry, I can fix that. 5 minutes later, it's all duct tape, determination, and a flashlight that you're holding really steady for him to try and fix with an obnoxiously large bracket or way too many screws that he puts in the wrong places. It just makes it look awful. I love my dad, don't get me wrong, but he is the MacGyver of all MacGyvers, let me just say that. So let's talk dad logic. I want you to tell me some of your dad's best and most iconic lines. Join the conversation on Facebook at Cool FM Barry or call or text me 705-727-1075.
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0: 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I'm Leanne Page, and I need your advice. My husband and I are thinking about taking our kids, who are 2.5 and 4, to the drive-in tomorrow night to see the new Toy Story 5 movie. And in my head, this is a magical family memory, you know? Us with the kids cuddled up in blankets, watching the movie under the stars, you know, everyone happy, some snacks, all of the things. In reality, I feel like there's a very good chance that somebody's going to have a meltdown or five. Somebody is going to fall asleep halfway through the movie, and then someone's going to spill popcorn or pop all over my car. But either way, I still would like to do this with the kids because they are on a Toy Story kick right now, and I think they'll at least last for the first movie. At least that's what I'm hoping. Anyway, the second movie, maybe they'll fall asleep in the back of the car and Dad and I can just kind of have a mini date night and watch the movie ourselves. But I want to know, if you have done the drive-in with little kids, what are your best tips? An air mattress in the back, pajamas, unlimited snacks. What is the secret to making it a fun family night and not exactly a disaster? So I want your advice. Join the conversation on our Facebook page at Cool FM Barry. Just reading some of the comments, a lot of people giving me good stuff like, you know, put the kids in their PJs before you go there, unless you're going to go to the park when you get there. I mean, I guess I could change them into their PJs after we play at the park, once we park. Non-spill cup, yeah. Thank you for that, Sandra. I'm definitely going to do that just because I don't want any kind of spillage happening in the car. A lot of people saying snacks, snacks, and more snacks. Thank you to Jonathan for that recommendation. And that is just something that as a mom, I seem to always have an abundance of. I always have snacks on me at all times. I just know that. And then another big one is bug spray. And yes, this is one of the main reasons why I feel like I'd rather just be in the car with the windows closed and the hatch of the trunk closed, because I don't really want to have to deal with sitting outside the car and all the bug spray and all of the things. So let me know what your tips are. Join the conversation on Facebook page. What is the biggest piece of advice you could give someone with two young kids going to the drive-in to make it a magical family memory and not a chaotic disaster? 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

0: Harry Styles on 107.5 Cool FM. I'm Leanne Page. I want to say a quick thank you to everybody who sent messages and good vibes and all of that to myself and my family and my dog, Sully. 2 weeks ago at my daughter's birthday party, my dog ate toothpicks. And after emergency surgery, we found out that those toothpicks had actually punctured his intestine and he was sepsis. And the whole week last week was very touch and go. We were given a 50-50 chance that he was going to survive. It was very scary. It was very real. It was a very emotional week as well for my family. But a lot of people have been wondering how Sully is doing. So I'm very happy to tell you he is doing so good. Actually, too good, in fact. He's supposed to still be resting. We are not allowed to take him on walks. We're not supposed to be letting him jump up on furniture or things like that or get too excited or play too much. However, he's clearly feeling so much better and not really in pain because he is totally back to normal. And if you didn't know it and you didn't see the little shaved mark on his paw from where they had the IV in and the shaved mark on his belly where they had to cut him open, essentially, you wouldn't know that he was basically on death's doorstep last week. So thank you again for all the good vibes, and I really appreciate you actually caring and reaching out and asking how he is doing. But he is doing so much better, officially off of all of the medication and the antibiotics now. So hopefully within a week or so, we will know for sure that we are in the clear. So thank you again for just being so caring and being the amazing people that you are and really reaching out and sending those good vibes to myself, my family, and my dog. So thank you. I appreciate it. We'll take a look at our weather details. You know what I am going to appreciate? The sunshine we're finally going to get this weekend. We'll talk about that coming up.
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7: Sunshine today, but kind of gray and gloomy. Tonight, still could see some showers, getting down to 12 degrees. Should clear up overnight because tomorrow for our Friday, mix of sun and cloud, a high of 19, and then the weekend looking sunny and temperatures in the low 20s. Right now, I'm Barrie. We're sitting at 18.
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1: I just want to give a shout out to Moore's Clothing at Park Place for having their cool on at work. Thank you so much for listening. Hope you all are having a good day. 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

coming up during 30 minutes commercial-free music, we will hear from an artist who is well on her way to being EGOT winner, as in an Emmy, Grammy, Oscar, and Tony winner. She's also got a lot on her plate for this coming year. We'll talk more about that on the way. And we'll hear from her coming up. First, it's Preston Pablo on Cool FM.

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This next artist has a lot of projects on the go for this year. And meanwhile, she was a part of the Devil Wears Prada 2 movie, not only making an appearance in it, but also, of course, coming out with new music, including this track with Doechii. It's Runway on Kool FM.

0: Lady Gaga and Doechii, 107.5 Cool FM. Gaga having a busy year already. I mean, she is getting ready to hit the big screen as Harley Quinn yet again in the new Joker movie. It's another one that she's already done. And also, she's reportedly hard at work at a brand new album. And that's not all. Fans are also hoping for more dates for her popular jazz and piano residency in Las Vegas. So between movies, music, live shows, all of the things, Gaga definitely proving once again that she literally can do it all. She is so close to being an EGOT winner. She's got an Emmy. She's got an Oscar. She's got a Grammy. She just needs that Tony, and then she could do it. So I'm sure that's on her to-do list at some point. No word yet when the new Lady Gaga album is going to arrive or what it's going to be called or anything like that, but we still have plenty of Gaga news to be excited about right now. Also, be excited about coming up at 2:30, your chance to win a $50 gift card to Moxie's. 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
3: It's clear that humidity leading to puffy hair can affect your mood. 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
2: Amazing. 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

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Don't forget about Dad. Father's Day right around the corner. And today is your last chance to enter our Dad's Ugliest Grill Contest. 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And of course, that's where you got to go to enter to win that for Dad. So you fill out the form, tell us why your dad is so special, why he deserves this new grill. Also upload a picture of his current grill or barbecue and in the awful shape that it is currently in, and why

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0: See a chance of showers this evening, just kind of gray and gloomy. Overnight should clear up down to 12 degrees. Tomorrow, mix of sun and cloud for our Friday with a high of 19, and that leads way to a nice and sunny weekend, both Saturday and Sunday, and temperatures around the low 20 degree mark. Right now in Barrie, we're sitting at 18.

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1: Be proud of how hard you're trying, even when no one is clapping. Enjoy the rest of your afternoon. Amy coming up after 3 o'clock, and she'll have another chance for you to win that $50 gift card to Mr. Seb coming up with the blast from the past later this afternoon. I'll leave you with Talk's latest to kick off 30 minutes commercial-free music brought to you by Dr. Eric Smith at Barry Orthodontics. 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

Madonna's Trench, Lightning and Thunder, Barry's Best Mix, 107.5 Cool FM. My name is Amy. Glad to be with you on this Thursday afternoon, just after 3 o'clock. Looking on the bright side, it might be good for your brain. I'll explain first. It's Bruno Mars, I Just Might, on Cool.

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0: Wave with California, Barry's Best Mix, 107.5 Cool FM. So, it turns out that looking on the bright side might be good for your brain. Yeah, a new study suggests that maintaining a positive outlook on life might help lower your risk of developing dementia as you age. So there are some researchers that followed more than 9,000 people aged 70 and older and found that those with higher levels of optimism were about 15% less likely to develop dementia compared to their less optimistic peers. And it's kind of an interesting study, actually. And Charlie got into it a little bit deeper. And you can go and check that out at 107.5coolfm.com. But see, there you go. Always look on the bright side of life.
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0: 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How's it going? 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I've had it. 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

0: Noah Kahan, The Great Divide, Barrie's Best Mix, 107.5 Cool FM. My name is Amy. So the Craftsman Center in Alliston is going to be hosting this year's Alliston Pride for a third year. And that's happening on Saturday from 11:30 until 3:30. 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So it has been a rainy one. I couldn't even get my dog outside this morning because it was raining. He wanted no part of that. I managed, but it took some convincing. Lots of treats. But it looks like the shower is going to continue through till tonight. And then clearing up tomorrow and the weekend looking nice. Your full weather forecast coming up.
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7: Chance of showers and 12 degrees tonight. Tomorrow, mix of sun and cloud, 20. And Saturday, looking nice. Sunshine, 20 degrees. Sunday, sunshine, 20.

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1: I had a chance to sit down with Tyler Shaw to talk about, you know, the 10-year anniversary since his first album and his tour. 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It's the latest from him now. 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
5: 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You got to tell me the name of the song, who it's by. 705-727-1075. When you know, here it is. When you know, it's Ella Langley now on Cool.

0: 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Who's this?
1: Hi, Amy. This is Mary. How are you?
0: Good. How are you doing, Mary?
1: I'm doing great.
0: Have you got a guess for today's blast?
1: Is it What About Love by Heart?
0: Absolutely is. $50 to Mr. Sub Insurers. Way to go, Mary.
1: Thank you so much.

0: out What About Love, today's blast from the past. And it's going to be another chance for you to win that Mr. Sub gift card again tomorrow with the blast just after 4 o'clock. How's it going? My name is Amy, 20 after 4. Going out to the roads for a first look this afternoon. Here's Brenda Devine.
1: Good afternoon, Amy. Already busy go. Southbound 404 approaching Finchdown on the DVP. Northbound side, there's a little bit of traffic through 16th Avenue. And then busy from Stouffville Road right through up to that Van Dorf construction. Highway 400 southbound, slow Shepherd to the 401. Northbound traffic approaching Finch up through Langstaff and Rutherford. Picks up, slows again from Lloydtown right up through Canal Road. Combination of volume as well as construction through there. Highway 27, you've got it slow approaching Kirby Road again into Nobleton. Seeing a little bit of traffic as you travel up through King Road. If you're heading out on Highway 50, already heavy both directions through Nashville Road and south of there, southbound jammed to Major McKenzie. Westbound Major McKenzie already bumper to bumper over towards Highway 50. Up here in Barrie, northbound 400, good. A little bit of traffic forming between S and Dunlop. Southbound is heavy Bayfield down to Dunlop. And looking good to the north of us, of course, Highway 12 Memorial to 11. That's slow. 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I'm Brenda Devine. More traffic in minutes on 107.5 Cool FM.
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0: 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So after nearly 30 years of Toy Story franchises, this franchise has hit a new milestone with the new movie. Unfortunately, Toy Story 5 has earned a strong 93% critic score on Rotten Tomatoes, which, I mean, movies would dream about. But apparently, it's now the lowest rated film in the history of the Toy Story franchise. Guess what? Still want to see it. I'm not even one for sequels or threequels or fourquels. But I totally want to see it. Anyways, we've got the complete story, 107.5coolfm.com. 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You can give me a call or a text, 705-727-1075. Going out to the roads, Cool FM traffic with Brenda Devine. 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
1: Hi there, Amy. Look at the northbound Highway 404. Traffic right now from Highway 407 to Major McKenzie, Stouffville Road up to Van Dorf, and southbound jams all the way from just south of Steeles down to the DVP. Southbound 400 also heavy approaching Shepherd to the 401. And then you've got delays on and off northbound now from Shepherd up through Rutherford from approaching Lloydtown as you make your way up through Canal Road. You've got slow traffic as well both directions on Highway 50 through Nashville Road and just south of there. Southbound jammed up already to Major McKenzie and already jammed westbound Major McKenzie from the 427 over to Highway 50 as well. Heading through the Barrie area, northbound 400, volume filling in approaching Essent to north of it, southbound approaching Dunlop, and to the north of us, I did see it slow on 12, Memorial to 11, and Memorial over towards West Street. If you want to update me, of course, 1-844 Road Jam. I'm Brenda Devine. More traffic in minutes on 107.5 Cool FM.
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8: It's clear that humidity leading to puffy hair can affect your mood. 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
9: 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God. 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
8: 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Who's walking away with a Traeger Flat Rock Griddle for Dad's Ugliest Grill Contest? 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

believes the key to staying young is to drink lots of water, get enough sleep, and finding the right hair dye. 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

0: 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And what's nice is it's just like a little bite-sized podcast. 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My name is Amy. We are going out to the roads. 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
1: Hi, Amy. Look at this traffic as you make your way on the northbound side of Highway 404. It starts to slow down around Steeles, continues heavy up through Major McKenzie, and then again from just north of Stouffville Road through Van Dorf. Highway 400 northbound slow and heavy as well, approaching Shepherd, right up to approaching Major McKenzie, and then approaching Lloydtown heavy up through Highway 9 starts to pick up. Once you get past Canal Road, you are moving along at the limit. Highway 27, you've got it slow now, approaching King Vaughan into Nobleton. Highway 50, both directions through Nashville Road, and then south of there, southbound jammed down to Major McKenzie, and already jammed on that westbound Major McKenzie as well from the 427 over towards Highway 50. As you travel north of any of those routes, you've got a nice drive, but here in Barrie, it is a little bit busy northbound through S, although right now, southbound doesn't look too bad. Of course, I could change at any moment. We've got ongoing construction through there. To the north of us as well, 12 heavy Memorial to 11 and Memorial over towards West Street. I'm Brenda Devine. More traffic in minutes on 107.5 Cool FM.
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2: 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We've got a chance of showers tonight and down to 12 degrees. Tomorrow, mix of sun and cloud 20. The weekend looking good. Sunshine and in the mid-20s. Currently in Barrie at 17.

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1: Good afternoon. It is slow on the northbound 404 right now, approaching Steeles right up to Mary to McKenzie. And then from north of Stouffville Road through Bloomington up through Van Dorf, southbound jammed as well from Steeles right down the DVP. Highway 400 northbound heavy and slow from Shepherd to north of Rutherford. And then from Lloydtown as you travel up through Canal Road. Highway 9 a little bit busy through Highway 27 in Schaumburg. 27, you've got a heavy through Kleinberg up through Kirby Road towards King Vaughan and into Knowlton. And then, of course, add to Highway 50 southbound to Mary to McKenzie and westbound Mary McKenzie to 50, just jammed as well. Traveling in Barrie, do expect volume from Mapleview through Essa as you make your way north to approaching Dunlop. Right now, the southbound side not looking too bad, but of course, with that construction, that could change very quickly. And then to the north of us, you've got a nice drive. There is that heavy spot on 12 Memorial to 11 Memorial to West Street. The Canadian Celebration is on now as Smitty's Furniture in Barrie celebrate and save up to 30% off on Canadian-made products and brands only at Smitty's Furniture. I'm Brenda Devine. More traffic in minutes on 107.5 Cool FM.
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2: Here's what Barrie's talking about. OBP investigating a fatal collision that occurred on the grounds of Waypoint Mental Health Center on Church Street in Penetanguishene. Police say emergency crews were called to the hospital property around 10 this morning after a pedestrian was struck by a delivery truck. The pedestrian is a 61-year-old woman identified as a hospital employee. Police say she was pronounced dead at the scene. The investigation is ongoing. Barrie police, city officials, and a downtown addiction treatment center are seeking solutions to loitering and open drug use outside a methadone clinic on Dunlop Street West near Toronto Street. Arrow Medical founder Dr. Josh Fletcher told the police board today some people seeking treatment may be staying away because of activity outside the clinic, which he estimates 50% are not patients. He says it is important to have a presence downtown to other services that see waves of people facing homelessness and addiction.
3: Our population is so transient and so unwell that it's so much about capturing an individual in that moment when they're ready to make that change and trying to be there as much as possible to where that individual is.
2: Mayor Alex Nuttall questioned whether there was specific legislation that guarantees access to and protects entrances to medical services. Fellow officers, dignitaries, family members have paid their respects to an OPP constable killed on the job. A photo of 29-year-old Tarun Bali as a young boy was placed at the front of the PAC location in Mississauga for his service. The officer was struck and killed by a vehicle last week in the northern Ontario town of Hearst as police tried to stop a man who had escaped from a hospital. An 18-year-old has been charged with first-degree murder in the case. And Toronto police have arrested a 19-year-old suspect in the shooting at the U.S. consulate in March. This as police continue to probe a pattern of shootings across the GTA, allegedly orchestrated by a gun-for-hire network. Synagogues and Jewish schools have also been targeted, according to investigators. Your Eyes on the Street could be our next headline. Text your tip to 705-797-1111. The Toronto Blue Jays scored a run in the ninth inning, beat Boston 4-3 to sweep the three-game series at Fenway. The Barrie BayCats are playing tonight against Toronto at the FIFA World Cup this evening. Canada going up against Qatar in Vancouver. Showers taper off this evening. The forecast in 30.
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2: Chance of a few more showers early this evening, then partly cloudy overnight. It'll be windy, low down to 12. Sun and cloud and windy tomorrow, and 20. It's 18 in Barrie. For updates all day long, follow us on Blue Sky and X at Barrie 360 or online at Barrie360.com.
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0: Bare Naked Ladies, Lovers in a Dangerous Time, Barry's Best Mix, 107.5 Cool FM. How's it going? My name is Amy. It is your Drive at 5, brought to you by Paul Sadlin Motors, 550 Bayfield Street in Barrie. Now, it's been a busy one on the roads this afternoon. We're heading back out there right now for an update. Hey, Brenda Devine.
1: Good afternoon. We do have some slow traffic northbound 404 from Steeles to Major McKenzie. Southbound is bumper to bumper from Steeles down to the DVP. And then northbound as you make your way approaching Bloomington to Van Dorf. Highway 400 southbound jammed from Shepherd to the 401. Northbound from north of Shepherd up through Rutherford. And then from Lloydtown up through Highway 9. If you're traveling on Highway 27, expect some traffic through Kirby Road and then into Nobleton. Of course, Highway 50 both directions between Nashville Road and Major McKenzie. Slow westbound Major McKenzie. Jammed over to Highway 50 up here in Barrie. Southbound right now, not looking too bad. If you're traveling on the northbound side, though, you've got that traffic from Mapleview as you make your way up through Dunlop. For the dad who turns every backyard meal into an event, Georgian Hot Tubs has special in-store barbecue deals just in time for Father's Day. Cedar Point Drive in Barrie. I'm Brenda Devine. More traffic in minutes on 107.5 Cool FM.
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1: 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I'm gonna be getting a chance to speak to him about his new EP, and we're gonna be doing that next week, so make sure you are checking out 107.5coolfm.com for that interview. It is the cool days of summer, even though it doesn't feel particularly summery today. It's brought to you by Happy Dad Hard Seltzer. We are going to be giving away a Dreammaker crossover courtesy of Georgian Hot Tubs on Cedar Point Drive. So make sure you are looking for us. We are going to be everywhere in Simcoe County this summer. So it'll be your chance to enter to win. Good luck. Because once September rolls around, you're going to want to get off work and slide into that hot tub. Going out to the roads, Cool FM traffic brought to you by Bolts Plus, your number one source for fastener, industrial, and safety supplies. Here's Brenda Devine. 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
2: Hi, Amy. Still jam solid southbound 404 Steeles down to the 401 northbound side as well from Steeles up to Major McKenzie and then approaching Bloomington to Van Dorf. Highway 400 northbound slows Finch to the 407. Really jam 407 to Langstaff. Starts to pick up once you get up towards Major McKenzie. You're moving along at the limit, but it does bunch up again from Lloydtown as you travel up towards Canal Road. Highway 27 not looking too bad right now. 50 both directions through Nashville Road. Slow southbound down to Major McKenzie on 50 jammed. And, of course, westbound Major McKenzie to 50, already jammed solid as well. Traveling through Barrie, do expect traffic northbound 400 through Essa. Southbound looks good, and to the north of us looking good as well. I'm Brenda Devine. More traffic in minutes on 107.5 Cool FM.
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0: the new Toy Story, Taylor Swift. I knew it. I knew you. Very's Best Mix, 107.5 Cool FM. We looks like we've got some rain, kind of inclement weather, honestly. We've got about a 60% chance of showers, but by midnight should clear up, fingers crossed. And then we've got a gorgeous weekend to look forward to. Your full weather forecast is coming up. We are going out to the roads first. Cool FM traffic with Brenda Devine.
1: Hi, Amy. Looking good as you make your way anywhere north of Barrie, including Barrie. Just some traffic northbound approaching Essa up to north of it. If you're traveling out of Toronto, that northbound 400 slows Finch through Canada's Wonderland. And then from Lloydtown as you make your way up towards Canal Road, southbound jams up Shepherd to the 401. Southbound 404 also jammed from approaching Steeles down to the DVP. Northbound side Steeles to Major McKenzie from Bloomington as you travel up through Van Dorf. I'm Brenda Devine. More traffic in minutes on 107.5 Cool FM.
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10: About a 60% chance of showers tonight. 12 degrees are low. A mix of sun and cloud tomorrow. Highs of 20. And Saturday, sunshine, 20 degrees. Currently in Barrie at 17.

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1: Good evening. Southbound 404, it is just jammed solid right now from Steeles to the DVP. Northbound side from Steeles up to Major McKenzie. And then from approaching Bloomington to Van Dorf. Highway 400 southbound, it's tight from Shepherd to the 401. And then northbound, you've got it heavy and slow from Finch as you make your way up through Rutherford. And then just past Lloydtown through Highway 9 and Canal Road. Highway 27, not looking too bad. A little bit busy northbound to Kirby Road. You do have a little bit of traffic here in Barrie as well. Northbound, north of Mapleview through SS. Southbound looks good, and to the north of us right now looking good as well. 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I'm Brenda Devine. More traffic in minutes on 107.5 Cool FM.
0: 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Good evening, Ian McLennan.
2: Good evening. Here's what Barrie's talking about. An employee at Waypoint Center for Mental Health in Penetanguishene was struck and killed by a delivery vehicle on hospital property. OPP say they were called to the Church Street location around 10 this morning, where the 61-year-old woman was pronounced dead. Police say the investigation is ongoing. A Barrie addiction physician says open drug use and loitering outside his downtown methadone clinic is making it harder for some people to seek treatment. Dr. Josh Fletcher of Arrow Medical told a Barrie Police Service Board meeting today, saying groups regularly gather outside the Dunlop Street West clinic, and he estimates at least half of them are not patients. He pushed back against suggestions by some board members that the practice and prescriptions could be adding fuel to the drug problem downtown.
3: It is not a byproduct of our medication, but it's a byproduct of the actual drug supply. And we're seeing the presence of a specific tranquilizer called medetomidine. It's what's causing that, for lack of a better word, zombified state, that people are completely sedated.
2: Police Chief Rich Johnston said officers must balance public safety concerns with the need to ensure vulnerable people can still access treatment. Hundreds gathered for the funeral of fallen OPP Constable Tarun Bali, who was killed on the line of duty last week in Hearst in Northern Ontario. Bali's wife spoke at the service and said she spent hours poring over photos to hold on to memories of a spouse who always came home with kindness despite the weight of his job. Bali was struck and killed by a vehicle as police tried to stop a man who escaped from a hospital. An 18-year-old has been charged with first-degree murder in the case. The U.S. has now dropped its naval blockade of Iran after the two countries signed a deal to end the war in the Middle East. Big moment, local buzz. We want to hear it. Text us at 705-797-1111. The Toronto Blue Jays made it a three-game sweep over Boston, beat the Red Sox 4-3 this afternoon. The Barrie BayCats are hosting Toronto tonight at the FIFA World Cup in Vancouver, about to get underway. Canada taking on Qatar. Showers taper off this evening. The forecast in 30.
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2: Chance of a few more showers early this evening, then partly cloudy overnight. It'll be windy, low down to 12. Sun and cloud and windy tomorrow, and 20. It's 18 in Barrie. 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

0: Sabrina Carpenter, when did you get hot? Barry's Best Mix, 107.5 Cool FM. So the question has remained for years, will there ever be an Austin Powers 4? And according to Mike Myers, the answer is finally yes. He was asked during Trevor Noah's World Cup watch party, and he was asked point blank, and his response was short and sweet enough to send fans reeling. He said, yes. That's it. No plot details, no release date, no anything. Just one word. Yes. And yeah, I'm here for it, baby. I can't believe I just did that. Going out to the roads, Cool FM traffic. Here's Brenda Devine.
1: Good evening. Traffic slow southbound 404 Steeles right down the Don Valley Parkway. Northbound traffic 7 to Major McKenzie, and a little bit still as you make your way northbound through Bloomington. Highway 400 heavy and slow from just north of Finch to just north of Langstaff. And then you're pretty much good to go. There is a little bit of traffic here in Barrie northbound from just past Mapleview to just north of Essa. Southbound side is good to the north of us, looking good as well. I'm Brenda Devine. More traffic in minutes on 107.5 Cool FM.
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to be checking in with Brenda Devine for another Road Watch update in minutes. First, 21 Pilots stressed out on Cool.

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0: She's All I Want to Be, Barry's Best Mix, 107.5 Cool FM. Anyone else's grass waterlogged? I actually had some puddles on my front yard this morning. I'm not a huge fan, but it looks like we're going to see some more rain in the forecast for tonight. We'll give you those details coming up. First, another look at the roads with Brenda Devine.
1: Good evening. It looks like we've got a collision on the southbound side of Highway 400 just south of Shepherd. It's causing a delay as you approach Shepherd. And there's one on the north side as well, right around Langstaff. So northbound is heavy from Finch as you make your way up through Langstaff. You can update me on either one at 1-844 Road Jam. Another collision, this one's at Highway 27 and Rutherford. And it looks like it is causing a delay as you make your way on that route all directions, especially on that northbound Highway 27. Heading out on Highway 404, it's GM southbound from Steeles down to the 401. Just a little bit of traffic now northbound between Bloomington and Van Dorf. You're driving through Barrie, you've got a nice drive, a little bit busy just past Maple View through Essa. Southbound side is good. I'm Brenda Devine. More traffic in minutes on 107.5 Cool FM.
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9: It's clear that humidity leading to puffy hair can affect your mood. 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
10: 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God. Yeah, it's going to rain all day, all right?
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0: 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This upcoming Saturday, it is Monster Trucks. And that is going to be happening at the Sadlin Arena. And there's going to be a VIP pit party where you can meet the drivers, see the monster trucks up close. The kids will absolutely love it. We've got details and how you can get your tickets at 107.5coolfm.com. I've only ever been to one monster truck show, but it was so much fun. Going out to the roads, Cool FM traffic. One last look with Brenda Devine.
1: Good evening. We do have a couple of things to watch out for as you make your way in the Toronto area. There was a collision on the southbound side of Highway 400 just south of Shepherd. Still there, causing a delay from that point down to the 401. There's one northbound at Langstaff. It's jammed from Finch as you make your way through there. And there's another one at Highway 27 and Rutherford. A heavy northbound Highway 27 and a little bit as you make your way both directions through Rutherford through there as well. Also, I'm seeing a collision now on Highway 404 on the southbound side as you approach Finch, but slow from the collision right down on to the Don Valley Parkway. There is a little bit of traffic still northbound as you make your way from Bloomington up to approaching Van Dorf, and that's because there's a collision there as well as construction as well. Through Barrie, some traffic northbound, Essa to Dunlop, southbound side is good. I'm Brenda Devine for traffic updates all day long. Follow us on X at Barrie 360 Alerts.
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0: 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It is Gio. We are counting down your top 7 at 7, your most requested songs of the day on this Thursday night. A big night here in the country as Canada takes on Qatar. Halftime in the FIFA World Cup. Canada currently up 3-0 on Qatar en route to the first ever victory at a World Cup. It is exciting times, of course, here in the country. We'll continue on with our countdown, find out if we have a new number one tonight with song number 6 now on Cool.
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0: Number and Homewrecker, song number 4 tonight on our top 7 at 7. It is Gio. We are counting down your most requested songs of the day. Before that, in at number 5, we had Charlotte Cardin, The Way We Touch. And song number 6 was Alex Warren with Fever Dream. Sober did a cover of Olivia Dean's The Man I Need. And I gotta tell you, it was so, so good. It, he did a little bit of a twist to it, okay? Like, it was different than what the original actually sounded like. He kind of flipped it into his own moody alternative pop style, right? It wasn't like a direct copy of the original. It, you know, it rebuilt itself a little bit, right? It was slower, darker, way more atmospheric. And I guess this is kind of like a real showcase of why people are starting to call him one of the most interesting new voices coming up right now in the music scene. We've got song number 3 next from Olivia Dean on Cool.
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2: 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Ice Cube will be at Casino Rama Resort June 26th. Also at Casino Rama Resort, direct from Sweden, the ABBA show comes June 27th. 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

0: Olivia Dean, The Man I Need, song number 3 on our top 7 at 7. She says she's become fascinated about studying her own mind, apparently. She did an interview where she said she loves figuring out the little quirks and patterns that make her who she is. Her take was basically, the more you learn about yourself, the more interesting life gets. And it's a pretty relatable idea. Sometimes, you know, the biggest mystery is just trying to understand yourself. Here is song number 2.
1: Number 2.

0: Olivia Dean, So Easy to Fall in Love is song number 2 on our top 7 at 7. It is Gio. We are counting down your most requested songs of the day. And coming up next, we've got the most requested one. Will it be Bruno Mars or will it be a new number 1? I've got that for you coming up on Cool FM.
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8: 1. 1. 1. 1. 1. 1. 1. 1. 1. 1. 1. 1. 1. 1. 1. 1. 1. 1. 1. 1. 1. 1. 1. 1. 1. 1. 1. 1. 1. 1. 1. 1. 1. 1. 1. 1. 1. 1. 1. 1. 1. 1. 1. 1. 1. 1. 1. 1. 1. 1. 1. 1. 1. 1. 1. 1. 1. 1. 1. 1. 1. 1. 1. 1. 1. 1. 1. 1. 1. 1. 1. 1. 1. 1. 1. 1. 1. 1. 1. 1. 1. 1. 1. 1. 1. 1. 1. 1. 1. 1. 1. 1. 1. 1. 1. 1. 1. 1. 1. 1. 1. 1. 1. 1. 1. 1. 1. 1. 1. 1. 1. 1. 1. 1. 1. 1. 1. 1. 1. 1. 1. 1.

And once again, song number one tonight on our top seven at seven. It is Bruno Mars, I Just Might. That wraps it up this evening. We will do it again tomorrow night. We'll count him down and see if he stays in that top spot. I have a good feeling he probably will. Here's Liam Payne, Quavo, Strip That Down. It's Kool FM.

0: Cameron Whitcomb and Quitters on Barry's Best Mix, 107.5 Cool FM. It is Gio, and I need some help here, okay? Picking a watermelon, what's the best way to do so? I feel like every year I have a problem trying to find that perfect watermelon. I open it up and it's just bleh. Sometimes it's not sweet enough, which is okay usually for me. I'm okay if it's not super duper sweet. But like, what are the perfect signs of finding a good watermelon? And I know they say the thicker the lines in terms of on the actual skin of the watermelon, if it's thick green. But like, what is the best way to find a watermelon? I want to have some watermelon luck this summer. You can let me know, 705-727-1075. How do I pick out the perfect watermelon? Coming up, we'll take a look at your forecast and kick off 30 minutes of cool music with the Backstreet Boys.
1: 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Hey, Google, how many ounces are in 4 liters? But they can also play Barry's Best Mix, 107.5 Cool FM.
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0: Well, we do have some showers expected this evening. Overnight tonight will clear out. Lows of 12, feeling like 9, partly cloudy. A much nicer day tomorrow, 19 and mainly sunny. And then, hey, let's look to the weekend. Saturday, 19 and sunny. And then Sunday as well. Slight chance of a shower, but warmer temperatures. 22, feeling like 23. Right now in Barrie, it's 15 degrees. 107.5 Cool FM.
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It is Gio. We are running 30 minutes of cool music coming up next hour, giving you a chance to win a pair of tickets to the Father's Day comedy show, which is happening this Sunday at Cheers Bar and Grill. And of course, with it being a Father's Day comedy show, the way to win these tickets, you got to share with me your best dad joke. Start thinking about them, because I will ask you about what your best dad joke is to win these tickets. Coming up just after 8 o'clock, it's Blue October and Hate Me on 107.5 Cool FM.

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